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12: A better life with Dr. Sanjay Gupta.
13: We all know how important it is to stay active as we age, especially as we get older. But I've come to realize that for as good as people are about getting their cardio in, a lot of older folks really don't seem to be doing the recommended amount of strength training or even understand why it's so important. It helps you stay functional and therefore independent for as long as possible. Certified strength and conditioning specialist Dana Santis says a great place to start is not with dumbbells or barbells, but with your body weight, which allows you to build strength while also learning how your body moves and where your limitations exist. It also reduces the risk of overwhelming your connective tissue, which adapts more slowly than muscles as we get older. Once you're comfortable, you can dial up that intensity, but do it slowly, do it carefully. I'm Dr. Sanjay Gupta, helping you live a better life.

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0: Hey, it's Blaine and Lauren. Have a great weekend. Stay safe. We will see you Monday morning. And this week, it's Michigan Lottery Week on the $1,000 Minute. You're going to win $1,000 or maybe even more with the Michigan Lottery at 7:35.
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That's Situation Yazoo. This week it's Hot Hit 24. I'm Kid Kelly. Hey, these are top 25 hot hits for the week ending June 13, 2026. These guys built this song around a leftover idea, and it proved to be one of their best songs, unexpected from a left field place. That's the rumor. Genesis has Hot Hit 23 this week. Paper Late. 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

together, you, me, and the jazz of Al Jarreau. Hot at 21 this week. We're in this love together. I'm Kid Kelly. What do you get when you get a lot of wind with a lot of squeeze? You get a bagpipe and big country. This band has such a unique sound, people thought, whoa, let me listen. 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Here's the band, Big Country, with In a

and Kelly. Just like the Jackson family, there's the DeBarge family. And one of the members, Chico, his first song with his own name. Chico DeBarge, Hot Hit 18 this week. Talk to me. My name's Kid Kelly, top 25 hot hits every week. Thank you for listening. 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
2: 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Hot Hit 16 this week, Ebony and Ivory. And

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Squire Hot Hit 15 this week. And me, it's your humble KID Kid Kelly, 80s DJ and proud. Top 25 for the week ending June 13th, my parents' anniversary, 2026. Here's a song that is still rocking arenas. It's loud. It's independent. It's a signature anthem. Hot Hit 14 this week. Patti Smyth on lead, Scandal, The Warrior.

0: earlier, I played something from the DeBarge family. Now back to the Jackson family. One of the members, Jermaine. Lucky number hot hit 13 this week. Devo's in the mix for some funky stuff. Let Me Tickle Your Fancy. Of Kid Kelly back with hot hits 12 to 1. Next.
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0: Welcome back. I'm Kid Kelly. 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

0: 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I'm Kid Kelly. 2 hours once a week, you're all caught up with your 80s hot stuff. 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
9: 20 years ago, the average attention span was about 2.5 minutes. Today, it's just 47 seconds. Pretty disconcerting. That's according to new research out of UC Irvine. But really, this isn't our fault, at least not entirely. We can blame technology and the world around us. Attention, it turns out, is not an unlimited resource. You only have so much of it to give. Start paying more attention to what times of the day you seem to be at your mental peak. Try to knock out the more complicated stuff during that time. It's also important to take breaks every so often so you can more easily lock in when you're trying to concentrate. One expert said, even trying to visualize where you want to end your day with everything all wrapped up or with tons left

0: do. That can act as a real motivator. I'm Dr. Sanjay Gupta, helping you live a better life.
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2: Hey, you, I'm Kid Kelly, and we're getting closer to this week's Hot Hit Number 1 for June 13, 2026. Played this band earlier in the background with Jermaine Jackson. Now they stand alone. They built a career by proving they can be different, which was the point. Hot Hit 9 this week, Devo, Whip It.

America. This is your top 25 hot hits for the week ending June 13, 2026. I am Kid Kelly. Number 8 there, famous guitar riff made by Slash and the band Guns N' Roses, Sweet Child of Mine. These guys you probably are familiar with due to many weddings for many decades. This is not a wedding song. Hot hit Lucky 7.

0: 2 this week, second best, making love out of nothing at all, written by Jim Steinman. That's the guy who wrote all the Meatloaf songs. That's Air Supply.
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0: 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This week's number one, based on national airplay, satellite airplay, statistical and historical charts, Facebook, all the other social media places, and a very, very, very proprietary Kid Kelly genome. This is the song that helped launch the biggest female pop career of the 80s. She's Madonna, Hot Hit One, Borderline.

0: it is, the number one song for the week ending June 13th, 2026, Madonna, Borderline. My name's Kid Kelly. 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
0: Hi, I'm Kid Kelly, creator of the first nighty show, Backtracks USA, with your top 25 hot hits for this week ending June 13th, 2026. This band's original demo said, regarding this song, Grunge, it turned out to be Cannonball. 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

Haunted 24, Destiny's Child. This is Kid Kelly, the top 25 hottest hits ending June 13th, 2026. Here's one of them that earned this guy a nomination for Best Male Pop Vocal Performance at the Grammys, Duncan Sheik. 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

0: Start paying more attention to what times of the day you seem to be at your mental peak. Try to knock out the more complicated stuff during that time. It's also important to take breaks every so often so you can more easily lock in when you're trying to concentrate. One expert said, even trying to visualize where you want to end your day with everything all wrapped up or with tons left to do, that can act as a real motivator. I'm Dr. Sanjay Gupta, helping you live a better life.
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4: 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This is Kid Kelly, 90s DJ and proud. 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

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It ain't easy, but somebody's got to do it. 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
8: A better life with Dr. Sanjay Gupta.
9: If you are struggling with substance abuse, alcohol, pills, whatever it may be, first of all, it's nothing to be ashamed of. We know addiction is a brain disease, and we also know getting into recovery can be tough. Also, in case this helps, I want to tell you about a new study out of Harvard School of Public Health, which found that spiritual belief, the idea of a steady religious practice, had a protective effect from addiction. Experts we talked to told us there were probably a few reasons why this might be the case. Number one, excessive drug and alcohol use would not be the norm in a religious community, and people want to fit in. Two, a belief in a higher power provides people with hope and solace. Great foils for addiction. And three, and I think there's some merit to this, regular attendance in a faith community also provides connection. Just like in AA, camaraderie and social support is often what you need. I'm Dr. Sanjay Gupta, helping you live a better life.
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15: Celebrating 250 years of freedom in the USA way. 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See you July 4th. My name's Kid Kelly. These are your top 25 hot hits for the week ending June 13th, 2026. This artist, Sheryl Crow, partially wrote this song, and she said it was inspired in part by frustrations with traditional ideas of masculinity. Hot hit 19 this week, Sheryl Crow, Strong.

Ooh, 90s Hot Hits on the Weekend with me, or KID. I'm Kid Kelly. And Hot Hit 18, it's Candy Rain, Soul for Real. Your top 25 of the week ending June 13th, 2026. In your ears now, this song gained national popularity after being on the soundtrack to the Romeo and Juliet movie with Leonardo DiCaprio and Claire Danes. Hot Hit 17 this week, The Cardigans.

Adam, Kid Kelly, 90s DJ. Thank you for listening. These are your top 25 hot hits for the week ending June 13th, 2026. With Martha Wash on the lead vocals, here's the Italian house music group Black Box. 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

90s hot hits with song 15 as your proof. Sean Colvin, Sonny Came Home. This is Kid Kelly. Your top 25 for the week ending June 13, 2026. Critics and DJs say this song is the greatest house record ever made. You listen and decide. 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
9: 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Welcome back. Top 25 hot hits for the week ending June 13th, 2026. My parents' anniversary. Happy, happy day. Here we go into the top 9 for this week. 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

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This is Kid Kelly, Top 25 for the week ending June 13, 2026. Thank you for listening. This trio spun off from New Edition and made this New Jack Swing anthem that ended up becoming one of today's big old party tracks. 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

0: 90s hot hit Sunday Weekend. I'm Kid Kelly, and lead singer Dan Wilson says the song's about new beginnings, particularly parenthood and life change. Not when it's misinterpreted as, which is a bar anthem, which is pretty cool too. Hot Hit 4, Semisonic Closing Time, your top three hot hits on the way. 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
0: Welcome back. Kid Kelly here. Down to the top three or 25 for the week ending June 13, 2026. On the same label I referenced earlier, Maverick, here's another 90s rock artist that Madonna helped bring forward. Co-written by producer Glenn Ballard and Alanis Morissette, here's hot hit number three, You Learn.

Janet Jackson wrote it and produced it, along with longtime collaborators Jimmy Jam and Terry Lewis. Hot hit number two this week, Ms. Jackson, If You're Nasty, Runaway. This is Kid Kelly. We're up to the number one hot hit. And how did we get here? Each week, your top 25 hot hits are comprised from national airplay, satellite airplay, FM airplay, Facebook videos, TikTok videos, blah, blah, blah, on and on. But it's fun. What a way to make a living. Here we go with hot hit number one. She and her band are considered to be one of the defining acoustic pop artists of the 90s. She might have even started that whole coffeehouse acoustic rock craze vibe thing. Hot hit number one, Lisa Loeb, Nine Stories. Stay

0: there it is, hot hit number one this week. 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I'm Kid Kelly, thanking you for listening. Thanks for being true. Thanks for being you.
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1: Don't you floss after you brush, too?
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2: 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I ignore it and just keep moving.
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0: No, isopropyl alcohol.
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shot to the top. I've been out of shape, thinking out of the box. I'm an astronaut. I blasted off the planet, rock that caused catastrophe, and it matters more because I had it. Now I had, I thought about wreaking havoc on an opposition. Kind of shocking, they want a static with precision. I'm automatic quarterback. I ain't talking second. 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Who the

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Nothing says relaxing summer weekend like hauling half your house up north. How does that sound? 96.3 WDVD.

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11: Did you know that almost half the vegetables and more than three quarters of the fruit that we eat in this country come from just one state, California? Yeah, it's true. And according to a new report by the Environmental Working Group, a health advocacy organization, a lot of this produce is tainted with PFAS, which are sometimes referred to as forever chemicals. Why? Well, the EPA says pesticides keep America's food supply safe, abundant, and affordable. And of course, these chemicals are used in every state, not just California. Now, if you are worried, though, about how much you're consuming, the best thing to do is to buy organic produce, if and when you can. Organic or not, you should rinse all fruits and vegetables under running water. Don't use any soap. And as one epidemiologist told us, use a brush on sturdier items like carrots, potatoes, and cucumbers. I'm Dr. Sanjay Gupta, helping you live a better life.
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1: All right, Anonymous writes in, okay, I'm worried my boyfriend, who turned 40, is buying a house. Thing is, he will need to rent one of the rooms to someone to help pay off the mortgage, even though he makes pretty good income. He was telling me that he wants to look for someone that looks decent because it's obviously risky to bring someone to your home to live with you that you don't even know. That's what he said. So he tells me then that his real estate agent, who happens to be a friend, told him she was planning to leave where she lives and she can rent a room for her to live with him. Well, it sounds like this is going to happen. It sounds weird to me, since he's talked to me about living with him too. Apparently, renting of the rooms will just be for a while so he can get the mortgage down. I want to know why this woman's in the picture. Is it a friendship or is this just weird? Plus, the real estate agent happens to work in the same business building where his job is. I find it weird that a real estate agent has this type of friendship with her client. What would you guys do here? Yeah, I don't like this at all. If you're 40 and you're buying a home, she doesn't know if it's a first home. You should buy a home that you don't necessarily need a roommate for. You should be able to afford your mortgage. I think that could go for any age if you're buying your first home. If you're single and you want to do a roommate situation, okay. But if you're in a relationship and all of a sudden you're telling your girlfriend, well, I can afford this house, but I really just want to pay the mortgage down quick. So I'm going to ask this other chick to move in with me for a little while. And then she can go out and then maybe you can move in. I would be red flags all over this situation. I don't like it. I don't trust it. I just, it should be a working relationship and that's it.
0: 866-298-9630. Text or call. Your thoughts. I mean, I pretty much agree with what you're saying, Lauren. I think you're right.
2: This sounds like a classic of he's sleeping with his realtor.
0: Yeah, like she's getting more than the commission on this.
2: Well, and it also sounds like he's choosing which, like, if it doesn't work out with the real estate agent, then maybe you can move in too.
3: Yeah, right. Backup plan.
2: Yeah, and I don't like that at all.
3: Yeah, the big 4-0. I don't know about that.
2: Right.
3: He's 40 years old.
0: But even if he were 30, this would be weird. Or 50, or, you know, pick a number, you know? Oh, I need a roommate. Well, you know, she said that he's making pretty decent money, so...
2: Well, he can afford his mortgage.
3: Yeah.
0: Yeah.
3: Why wouldn't you want your girlfriend moving in before this, your realtor?
2: Guess what? Sounds like this girl who's writing the letter has a job. She could probably help pay off the mortgage, too.

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4: For the ninth year in a row, Finland has been named the happiest country in the world. That's according to the World Happiness Report put out every year by the Wellbeing Research Center at the University of Oxford in the UK. Two other Nordic nations, Iceland and Denmark, came in at numbers 2 and 3. Now, having spent quite a bit of time in these countries over my 2.5 decades as a journalist, I can tell you that this is not at all that surprising. There's an entirely different way of thinking in these countries. We before me, you might say. In other words, the mentality is less adversarial and much more, we're all in this together. One other interesting thing that came up was that no matter where someone lived, the more time they spent on social media, the less happy they were. Want to smile? It's simple. Put your phone away for a bit. I'm Dr. Sanjay Gupta, helping you live a better life.
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0: Blaine and Lauren, 96.3 WDVD. All right, let's give away $1,000. You got to earn it, though. Get 10 questions right in 60 seconds, and you win the $1,000 minute. We've got Michael in South Lyon. Good morning. How you doing, Michael?
1: I'm doing fine.
0: Awesome.
1: Pretty happy.
0: All right, man. Well, let's see if we can lead to a little more happiness. If you get stuck on any question, just say pass, and if we have time, we'll come back to it, okay?
1: Good deal.
2: All right, okay. Michael, the timer starts right now. Who won game 4 of the NBA Finals last night?
1: Pass.
2: What? Pass. Caterpillars turn into?
1: Butterflies.
2: Koalas mainly eat this type of leaf.
1: Eucalyptus.
2: Michael Jordan and Bugs Bunny start together in?
1: Space Jam.
2: Which Friends character was Courtney Cox originally asked to play?
1: Pass.
2: What land animal has the most powerful bite, a hippopotamus or a lion?
1: Hippopotamus.
2: The first ever three-colored stoplight came from what U.S. city?
1: Philadelphia.
2: What part of a horse's body is called the frog?
1: It's part of their foot. Actually, their hoof.
2: An adult female sheep is called?
1: Ewe.
2: Rachel Reed wrote the book series that this steamy hockey TV series is based on.
1: Oh, bad, sorry.
2: You said pass?
1: Yeah.
2: All right. All right, you got through all 10 right at the buzzer. Let's go through your answers.
0: Okay, who won game 4 of the NBA Finals last night?
2: That would be the New York Knicks, 107-106.
0: Caterpillars turn into?
2: Butterflies.
0: Koalas mainly eat this type of leaf.
2: Eucalyptus.
0: Michael Jordan and Bugs Bunny star together in what movie?
2: Space Jam.
0: Which Friends character was Courtney Cox originally asked to play?
2: Rachel.
0: What land animal has the most powerful bite, a hippo or a lion?
2: Hippopotamus.
0: The first ever three-colored stoplight came from what U.S. city?
2: Detroit.
0: What part of a horse's body is called the frog?
2: The underside of the hoof.
0: An adult female sheep is called?
2: An ewe.
0: And Rachel Reed wrote the book series that this steamy hockey TV series is based on.
2: Heated Rivalry.
0: All right, so you got a grand total of 6 out of 10. That means you win a pair of tickets to see Josh Groban at Little Caesars Arena. Congratulations.
1: Well, thank you.
0: Thank you.
1: The frog is on the bottom of the hoof. I thought I got that one right.
2: You did. Oh, Veronica hit the wrong button, but she fixed it.
0: Yep.
1: Naughty, naughty. I'm okay.
0: All right. Thanks, Michael. Okay. Appreciate you listening.

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0: got this text a couple days ago, and you can text us anytime you'd like at 866-298-9630. I'm hoping that you can read this and let your listeners call in, because my boyfriend and I can't agree on how we should handle a nice bonus he got at work. I'm a practical person, and I told him we should save the money or start a college fund for our son. He is hell-bent on taking our five-year-old to Disney World. He said the look on our little guy's face will be worth every penny. My son is my world, but he's only five. He won't even remember the trip. We can do it in a few years. Can you ask parents of young kids what they think about taking a child on such an expensive trip at that young age? Thanks, and I always listen to you when I'm on my way home each day. Oh, must work overnights or something. 866-298-9630. Okay, so let's play this game. Lauren, your son's almost five. You know, let's say you and Michael come into like a big bonus situation. What would you do?
1: You don't want to ask me, because I am in a season of life where everything has been expensive for practical reasons, house repairs, sewer repairs, things like that. So honestly, if I got money today, it would all go to that. I'm in that frame of mind, because I just want to get rid of all that stuff so I can start taking any extra fun money that we get and using it for fun. So, but as far as the five-year-old thing with remembering, I feel like families are in this place in life with anything. It could be Disney, or it could be a trip to, I don't know, Arizona, because everything is so pricey.
2: Yeah.
1: And every family has to start their fiscal calendar and be like, what can we spend the money on? What can we do? And that to me is just sad. Like, it shouldn't be our family's only going to get one trip to Disney, so when do we do it? So to make sure it's the prime time for our kids, you know? Like, it's a tough question to ask. Michael and I talk about it all the time. Michael is so on the Disney train. He can't wait to get the kids to Disney. And I ask the same question. I'm like, when is too young? When will they not care? There's a sweet spot. Will we have the money when the sweet spot comes? It, you know, I talk to my financial planner, and I'm like, Disney vacation is on the map. Something we have to plan for. Like, it's just one of those things where I think, you know your kid, you know your family, you know your family budget, and, you know, maybe paying down the debt and then taking them 2 years wouldn't hurt. Seven's a great time to go. You know what I mean? Like, I think it just depends on everyone's family to answer that question.
0: We went to Disney a few times with the kids when they, like, Colin was younger than five. And I don't know if you, like, if we grilled him today, hey, Colin, do you remember when you were 4 years old going out? I think it was Disneyland in that case. Do you remember going there and what rides you were on? He wouldn't be able to tell you. But I do remember he had a great time. We were lucky enough because at the time DVD was owned by Disney, and we had basically park passes. And I remember that I did a broadcast on a Disney cruise when my kids were probably seven and five.
1: But let's say you weren't in that position, which a lot of people aren't. Would you have chosen that age group? Because if he was five, Bailey was what, three?
0: Seven.
1: Oh, she's older. That's right. So would you have chosen that age?
0: Yes.
1: Okay.
0: That was, like, to me, that's the sweet spot. So anywhere between five and seven, really, I think five and, like, 12, 13, I think that's the sweet spot. So, you know, your boyfriend wants to go to Disney World. You want to save the money for a little while. I can see both sides on this one. Part of me says, screw it, just go. Have fun.
1: Mm-hmm.
0: And, you know, live it up. But your kid might get a little bit more out of it if you wait till he's seven.
1: They have all these Disney Instagram travel agents that I follow a few of them because I'm earmarking them from when we are ready to take our trip. And you can really get some good deals, but you have to do the planning. I've heard that these people will, like, call you at 1 o'clock in the morning or text you and be like, I can get this for you right now, but you have to jump on it. Give me your credit card. And that's what you have to do. Mm-hmm. Like, it is such a process now. It used to be, I remember growing up, and I'm not that old, throw the kids in the car. We're going to Florida and maybe we'll do Disney for the day. Maybe we'll do Epcot. Like, it really used to be kind of that easy. And I feel like it's not that easy for people anymore.
0: I agree 100%. Yeah, no, the Disney travel planning is its own business.
1: Mm-hmm,
0: I mean, it's its own industry.
3: That mouse has got a chokehold on people.
0: Seriously. Well, Veronica, didn't you go when you were a kid?
3: I've never been to Disney.
0: Okay, I couldn't remember. Okay.
3: And you're fine.
0: All right.
3: I lived.
0: You turned out.
3: I went to Mexico. I was good.
0: Yeah, Mexico's. Take your kid to Mexico. That's the solution.
3: That's the story.
0: That's what you should do. I don't know. What do you think, Veronica? Should they spend the money?
3: Well, to be fair, it is his bonus check.
0: Right.
3: And there's that. So, I mean, I would go on that alone. If he wants to take them to Disney, that's his prerogative. It's his money.
1: Good point.
3: And, you know, they're not married. I don't, I mean, not that that really matters, but I don't know. If it's his money and that's what he wants to do with it, that's what he wants to do with it. I would be with on her side, but I would have been like, you can take him to Disney. I don't want to go.
1: You wouldn't go?
3: I mean, I would probably go.
1: You'd want to go.
3: Like, I
1: you
3: don't,
1: can't miss your
3: go.
1: Kids.
3: I really
1: first.
3: Don't ever have like an inkling to go to Disney, take my kids to Disney. It's not for me.
1: Oh my God.
3: But I just, really? I just, no.
0: You
3: I
0: know
3: don't,
0: what?
3: I don't have
0: Let's
3: any inkling have- to go.
1: If I missed my son's first like eye setting on a Mickey Mouse character,
3: yeah.
1: I think I would not survive it. I mean, honestly, those are the reasons why
0: right?
1: these parents put themselves through this.
3: Yeah. Yep.
1: You watch the magic on your child's faces when they see like Goofy, you know, you're like, oh, my
3: but we
1: God.
3: Can, but you know what? We could go to the Little Guide Safety event on Saturday and Elsa
0: go.
3: Will probably be
1: yeah,
3: there.
1: Yeah.
0: We're going to have characters. Lauren's going to be there. I'd much and it's free.

0: is suing the documentary from Netflix, and I'll tell you why coming up. But first, we do have delays this morning. If you're headed on 75 southbound, right around 9 Mile, looks like construction there is clogging up the right lane, so watch out for delays. Eastbound 94 out Mount Elliott and Van Dyke, that accident is blocking two left lanes. Traffic is getting by in the right lane only. It's affecting the westbound side as well. And that's your Right Now traffic.
1: 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Now, Lauren's hit list.
0: Well, they did it. The New York Knicks are champions for the first time since the 70s, y'all. I was talking to my stepfather. He said, I was in college last time this happened. And he's not young. They beat the Spurs Saturday night to win the NBA championship. It happened in San Antonio. But that doesn't mean New York City didn't feel the party. What started out as fun celebrations, unfortunately, ended in a little bit of chaos and probably still going. There were shootings, there were stabbings, school buses that were hired to transport World Cup fans from MetLife Stadium, because, oh yeah, that's happening in New York right now as well, were taken to the side because people were shot at on the bus. 10 police officers were injured, dozens arrested, fights. Unfortunately, there were some shootings as well. The New York Police Department was doing the best they could to control the chaos, but things definitely got a little bit out of hand. As for the players, luckily, none of them hurt, but Jalen Brunson, after winning the NBA championship, decided to defend his friend and New York City radio host Monica McNutt after Taylor Swift backlash. Now, Monica was caught on a hot mic during the series last week when Taylor Swift showed up at Madison Square Garden saying, what is she doing here? She's not even a Knicks fan. Well, the Swifties went after her, and after this man won the title, he actually went on a mic and he said, Swifties, leave Monica alone. She's a good one. She's really great. So always sticking up for his friends, even after he's a big winner. Tyra Banks, she is filing a defamation lawsuit against Netflix. She filed this on Saturday, alleging the streaming service manipulated her interview for Reality Check Inside America's Next Top Model documentary, which gave Netflix huge numbers, everybody tuning in. Tyra claims her 3.5-hour interview was cut to 16 minutes and edited to create a false narrative suggesting she knowingly allowed contestants sexual assault and exploited trauma for ratings. Now, the suit specifically cites misleading editing involving contestant Shandi Sullivan's story, where Tyra appeared unable to remember details when unedited footage shows her responding affirmatively. Banks is suing for defamation, breach of contract, and false endorsements, seeking punitive damages through jury trial. Netflix has not responded at this time. And another big sporting event this weekend had all eyes on the White House. UFC took place Sunday evening on the grounds of the White House, with mixed martial arts fight series taking place on the South Lawn under a full-scale UFC octagon. They really built that set. The event called UFC Freedom 250 saw President Trump and Dana White walking out together to greet fans. It was celebrations of America's 250th anniversary, and it coincided with President Trump's 80th birthday. And that's Lauren's hit list.
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0: Blaine and Lauren, 96.3 WDVD at 6.08. Increasing cloud, 73 today, 53 right now. Okay, your wedding shower, Veronica, from what I understand, was just a blast.
1: I'm so according happy to my it's wife. Done. It's over. Check yeah. it off the checklist.
2: The only person in the room that didn't want to be there was the bride.
1: And she said that on the microphone. My mom said it too.
3: Your mom? Okay, so I it was such a pleasure to meet your family. They're just absolutely wonderful. You and your mom match energy so hard. She got on the microphone and she's like, so we basically have the desserts, we have the this, we gave away some gifts, you guys can go home now yeah. if you want. And Therese and I were looking at our watch, we're like, oh, it's only an hour yeah.
1: in and out,
3: they can't get us out already.
1: And yeah. it's funny, it's because, you know, I'm one of 30 grandkids, right?
0: Yeah.
1: So this is not our first rodeo when it comes to going to showers. It's like in and out, get the prizes, get the food, get the desserts, see you later, thanks for coming.
2: It right? was awesome.
1: And that's why I did the display shower. I didn't open any gifts. Nobody wants to see that. And if you do, figure that out. I don't know. Nobody wants to watch presents for an hour. It's ridiculous. So, yeah, in and out.
0: And this gift is from Aunt Mabel, who I've never met. Thank you,
1: Look
0: Aunt Mabel.
1: Look on my registry to see yeah. what anybody bought me. It's
2: my
1: great.
2: Husband was apoplectic. He brought my gift out for you to the car for me. And he was like, why is this not wrapped? I'm like, there's pink bows on it. She doesn't want it wrapped. It's called a display shower. He's like, you can't just give her this. And I was like, yes, this is what you do.
1: Yeah.
2: He was just like, yeah, flabbergasted. This is not cool.
1: Yeah. Yeah. Yeah.
2: I'm like, this is easy though. And it was. It looked great. You had still had your table of gifts.
1: Yeah. And it was great. I had a lot of wonderful
2: beautiful
1: gifts.
2: Beautiful venue.
1: Yeah.
2: Food was amazing.
1: Yeah. Yeah.
2: You guys put on
1: We've
2: a great
1: We've never
2: party.
1: Been to that venue. It was the Bentley in Wyandotte. It's
2: yeah.
1: the first time I've ever heard of it, really. And so, yeah. And I was like, this is great. There's enough people to fill the room, and it was a good time.
0: And indoors, unaffected
1: indoors,
0: by the torrential rains.
1: Oh, my gosh. But there's two different doors that you can go into, and poor Colleen got locked out. She went to the other door.
0: Yeah.
1: She was texting me, and then once the rain came, we walked out, and the whole, like, they have a little courtyard where you can have parties as well, completely flooded.
0: Yeah, that's
1: And we, thankfully, we got some pictures out there beforehand, so it all worked out. But people had to go around the long way. It was a whole thing. Thankfully, there was a side door that we pulled, that John's truck pulled up to. We put everything in there, and it was good. We had to go out to the storage unit because everything we can't fit in the house. So it just went in the storage unit.
2: Got to meet your new mom-in-law. Lovely. Yeah. I mean, just I can't wait for the wedding. It's going to be a fun group.
0: I'm looking forward to this.
1: I hope so.
0: Because, like, based on Colleen, she just said that it was perfect. She was like, it was so much fun. I had a great time. The food, like everything you're saying, the food was great. The vibe was great. Everything about it was fun. She's like, this is going to be a fantastic wedding.
1: And it was
0: wedding.
1: Quick.
0: It was quick.
1: Get it rolling.
0: Got it over with.
1: I was sweating bullets the whole time.
2: You gave a speech.
1: I
2: thought you
1: it.
2: Did very well.
1: Yeah. Yeah, it was good.
2: I have a picture. Oh, we got to post your picture on our Facebook because your dress was beautiful. You looked absolutely stunning.
1: Yeah. Amazon.
2: I know. I couldn't believe it.
1: 4 days ago, I ordered it.
2: I was oogling you the whole time. I was like, how is that dress from Amazon? Like, you looked absolutely
1: stunning. I couldn't bother to be like shopping. So I was like, nah, that looks good. And I ordered it.
2: Yeah. Yeah. You look great.
1: Yeah. I got a lot of compliments on it.
2: John looked great. You guys are just so cute
1: and
2: happy.
1: I dressed him, so.
0: Congratulations.
2: It was really fun to watch you two, too, because I kept glancing over and you know, you were like, just having so much fun with him. You know, you two could have been unaffected that there was anybody else in the room. And I was like, that's the mark of a really great couple. Like,
1: when we were sitting at the table.
2: Yes, yeah. Yes. Mm. Like, you just look like you two could have been sitting on your couch or on, like, anywhere.
1: Because we were both nervous.
2: You were having so much fun together. It was really sweet to watch.
1: He's all right. I'll keep him around.
0: Can't wait.
1: Should be fun.
0: When you travel, does the math still math? We'll talk about that coming up at 6:21.
2: Eastbound 94 at Mount Elliott and Van Dyke. That incident has been cleared, but we are still seeing some delays in Novi, Beck Road, southbound 11 Mile and West 10. Lanes are closed due to an accident. And that's your right now traffic.
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0: Blaine and Lauren, 96.3 WDVD. Think of travel math kind of like girl math. You're going to take a trip and you're spending, let's say, $1,000. And you're like, well, it's $200 more for the nice hotel. Screw it. I'm going to do it. That's basically travel math. My question is, when does travel math begin? Does it start when you leave or does it start when you plan the trip?
1: Well, it's the big shop you do before you go away when you buy yourself new clothes, new things that you don't really need, but you're going on a trip, so you got to buy it. You buy the expensive sunblock, and you just go crazy because it doesn't matter. And when I'm spending money on out of state lines, it really doesn't matter either. If I'm in a different zip code, it's fine.
0: Yep. It's true. I mean, I think you're 100% right. We were in Minnesota last week, and we ate out way more than we normally would. But
1: you were technically still working.
0: I was technically, technically still working. But like, we don't have this here. We don't have that. Screw it. Let's just go out. Let's order a pizza or let's do something. It wasn't anything fancy, but we definitely ate out more than we normally would. And as far as like the pre-gaming of the trip, like if you're going on a vacation or something like that. Yeah, I totally get it. Like, get the swimsuit, get the whatever, the outfit that you want to wear on that special night while you're gone. It's worth it. And everybody does it. That's the other thing. Like, if you don't do it, you're probably not having a good time on your trip.
1: I mean, well, you could probably have a good time if you're not buying extra bathing suits, but why try it?
0: But I guess that's my point. Like, if you really enjoy, if you're leaning into the trip, you're probably going to, like, lean into the purchases in advance and then while you're there. Like, if you're, are you doing any trips this summer, Lauren, or are you just kind of staying put?
1: I don't know. Remains to be seen.
0: Okay. All right. So maybe the travel map.
1: We're going away this weekend, and we've already purchased things. So
0: there you go. Exactly. Increasing cloud, 73 the high today, 53 right now in Detroit, 96.3 WDV.

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17: For the ninth year in a row, Finland has been named the happiest country in the world. That's according to the World Happiness Report put out every year by the Wellbeing Research Center at the University of Oxford in the UK. Two other Nordic nations, Iceland and Denmark, came in at numbers 2 and 3. Now, having spent quite a bit of time in these countries over my 2.5 decades as a journalist, I can tell you that this is not at all that surprising. There's an entirely different way of thinking in these countries. We before me, you might say. In other words, the mentality is less adversarial and much more, we're all in this together. One other interesting thing that came up was that no matter where someone lived, the more time they spent on social media, the less happy they were. Want to smile? It's simple. Put your phone away for a bit. I'm Dr. Sanjay Gupta, helping you live a better life.
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0: Blaine and Lauren, 96.3 WDVD. It's Michigan Lottery Week for the $1,000 Minute. That's coming up at 7:35. So you either have a shot at $1,000 or maybe even more with the Michigan Lottery. Make sure you're here at 7:35. Okay, a deal has been announced to end the war between the U.S. and Iran, which will then open the Straits of Hormuz. That means oil prices are already dropping and gas prices are expected to follow suit. When and by how much remains to be seen. Right now, the national average is 407 per gallon. Michigan is at 418 per gallon. Aaron Johnson is the new brand new CEO of Priority Waste. And when he was asked about issues with missed pickups, delays, and poor communication, he said he knows the service hasn't been what it's supposed to be, you think? He said the company needs more drivers and they need to update their fleet of trucks. At one point, Priority had 10,000 overdue pickup requests. Johnson said that in the past 3 weeks alone, they've hired 41 new drivers, bought 198 rental trucks, and they're buying another 91 brand new automated side loaded trucks. Johnson says that he accepts full responsibility and that he was brought on to get them out of this mess, and he intends to do just that. Today, to mark the 90th anniversary of Big Boy restaurants, Big Boy is offering the OG Big Boy sandwich for $1.90, which is basically, by the way, the Big Mac before the Big Mac existed. $1.90 for that sandwich with the purchase of any Pepsi product. Big Boy's headquarters are still in Southfield, and the company started back in August of 1936. According to a report from Local 4, real estate buyers are less interested in Royal Oak and Birmingham and more interested in places like Plymouth, South Lyon, Northville, and Dexter. And even though sales are down in general around Metro Detroit by 3% compared to this time last year, they're up 15% month to month. So between May and June, they're already up. Parts of Lyon Township have grown 60% in the past decade. And in South Lyon, the average price of a single family home is just shy of $450,000. And one more little item. According to the Michigan Department of Health and Human Services, you should not eat carp from Lake Erie or muskie from Lake St. Clair. The guidelines are based on the levels of contaminants found in fish fillets tested by the Michigan Department of Health and Human Services Bureau of Laboratories. The guidelines are not laws or regulations, but can help people choose fish that are safe to eat and unlikely to negatively affect your health. Increasing clouds, 73 the high today, 53 right now at 96.3 WDVD.
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Blaine and Lauren, 96.3 WDVD. Gorgeous morning right now in Detroit. Does say that we're going to get more clouds throughout the day. Getting up to 73. 53 right now in Detroit. Okay, 20% of soccer fans will not do this. Would you? We'll talk about it coming up at 7.05. I'm Blaine and Lauren.

0: Swift heads to Broadway and Netflix getting sued by a very big supermodel. We will get into it. But first, northbound Southfield Freeway before Joy Road. Accident blocking two right lanes. Stop and go from Warren Ave. This accident is also affecting that exit ramp southbound on the Lodge at the Southfield Freeway. Stop and go from 10 Mile because of the accident. And that's your right now traffic.
1: 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Now, Lauren's hit list.
0: Well, they did it. The New York Knicks are NBA champs for the first time since 1973, beating their San Antonio Spurs in Texas on Saturday night. Jalen Brunson, who scored 45 points in the game alone, and his father, assistant coach Rick Brunson, won the NBA championship together, making history as the first father-son duo to do so on the same team. Rick was a Knick back in the 90s, and now he's the assistant coach. Timothy Chalamet was in the locker room with the team after sitting courtside and standing by the team throughout their playoff run. But even though the team felt he deserved a spot in the room, he made sure everyone knew he knows where he stands. After getting sprayed by champagne, he refused the champagne goggles. He said, "I'm not worthy."
2: You good, bro? You got the champagne?
3: No,
2: you got the goggles?
3: I'm not an athlete. No, I'm good. I don't deserve them. I'm not an athlete. Usually I have a stunt double do that.
0: In the clip, he can barely see. His eyes are squinting and tearing up because the champagne stung so hard, but he would not take the goggles. Unfortunately, with a big win of this caliber comes some chaos, even though the Knicks managed to win not in Manhattan. Manhattan started off party, party, party, and ended in, unfortunately, some injuries, including police officers, some damaged property, some stabbings. It just all got kind of messy, but the parade is going to happen on Thursday in New York, so hopefully that won't repeat itself. Speaking of New York, Taylor Swift and Travis Kelce still spending a lot of time in the Big Apple, continuing the rumor mill that this Madison Square Garden wedding is going to happen. They took in a show. They were on Broadway. Now, they started out the night eating at the 86, which is a very popular steakhouse if you're going to go see a show. Taylor and Travis looked gorgeous. And then they went to see Oh Mary, such a funny, popular show that's on right now, starring Maya Rudolph, Cheyenne Jackson, as well as director Sam Pinkleton, all posed for pictures backstage when Taylor and Travis got to go meet the cast after the show at the Elwood. And they had a great time. Now, what does this mean as far as wedding plans? Many people around New York who have spotted the couple, whether it's Taylor solo at the Knicks game or these two going out to dinner and going to show, looking super, super happy and taking in the city, kind of like a couple getting ready to have their wedding down the street on 34th Street in Manhattan and, you know, having to be in town to make sure all the planning goes well. So those rumors are still happening. Okay, Team USA is currently at the top of their group in the World Cup. The men's team is at the top of Group D. It's Group D, but we're still at number one. And what pressure was on them on Friday? I don't think anyone saw that win coming when they beat Paraguay in LA, and maybe that was why it was so sweet. Many celebrities taking in the World Cup as well. Tom Cruise, Tom Brady, just David Beckham, all kinds of celebrities on hand to watch USA surprisingly beat Paraguay. And as all the matches take place with USA, Mexico, and Canada, everybody is definitely in the soccer spirit. Okay, Tyra Banks is in the suing spirit. Yes, she is suing Netflix over that documentary that we all were sat for, Reality Check Inside America's Next Top Model. She says, you got it wrong. She claims her 3.5-hour interview about being on America's Top Model was cut to 16 minutes and edited to create false narratives suggesting she knowingly allowed contestants sexual assault and exploited trauma for ratings. Now, the documentary does not show Tyra in a good light. We can all agree on that, but she's saying there was a lot of good there and they left it on the cutting room floor. The suit specifically cites misleading editing involving contestant Shandi Sullivan's story, where Tyra appeared unable to remember details when unedited footage shows she responded affirmatively. She was suing for defamation, breach of contract, false endorsement, seeking punitive damages through a jury trial. She filed this on Saturday, and no response from Netflix as of yet. And that's Lauren's Hit List.
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0: Blaine and Lauren, 96.3 WDVD. Great picture of Lauren, Veronica, and friends from Veronica's bridal shower yesterday on our Facebook page and our Instagram, if you want to check that out. Okay, the World Cup is going on, and like Lauren mentioned in the hit list, yeah, Team USA, kind of a surprising win on Friday. World Cup soccer fans in general are very loyal. 40% of them say they could not date somebody who's rooting for the rival team.
1: Well, that smallens the pool.
0: That really does, right? You're down 40%, man. Is there ever...
2: Those are whole countries too, right?
0: Yeah. Yeah. Oh.
1: I don't know. I mean, but it's like weird in soccer because does USA really have a rival?
0: Not really.
1: The men aren't good. The women, but not the men.
0: Right.
1: So yeah. who that's really
2: I didn't even know we had a team
1: to die on.
2: I thought we were just hosting a party,
1: is this
2: honestly.
1: Just soccer fans?
2: I didn't know they were playing.
0: Just soccer fans.
1: So they're like, we're never going to date a gorgeous man from Brazil because they're good at soccer and we're not?
0: I wouldn't
1: call that a rival, though.
0: I don't know.
1: Who would the USA men's rival be? Does it say?
2: And themselves. Don't they switch teams all the time? Lionel Messi plays for like 5 different teams.
1: Well, I feel like soccer would be the worst thing for this category.
0: It is the worst thing for this category because you're stuck with your country. I mean, no matter what professional team you play for, ultimately, if you're Colombian, you're playing for Colombia, right? Or if you're American, you're playing for America or whatever
1: the
0: case.
1: Well, not necessarily. I think they can. But like Veronica says, they can switch teams all the time. And
2: I thought we were just hosting the party.
1: Yeah.
0: That's kind of how I looked at it.
1: I mean, this makes sense to me in football or basketball or baseball because I feel like, you know, your sport might have a little more of a rival situation than the U.S.
2: In a
1: soccer.
2: Whole country.
1: Yeah.
0: I lived in Wisconsin for like 3 or 4 years. I didn't date any Packers fans. I wouldn't, couldn't, wouldn't, shouldn't, never did. Couldn't bring myself to do it.
1: I mean, if I did that, I wouldn't have my family. So my husband's team is the New York Giants beat my team in the Super Bowl, not once, but twice. The first time I went to Michael's house to stay over, he had a framed picture of a very terrible moment for Tom Brady in the first Super Bowl win hanging above his toilet. And I walked into the bathroom and I was like, well, this is a problem. But we persevered. And here I am crying with my husband on the couch 2 nights ago because his Knicks just won the world champion. Like,
0: right.
1: I think sports brings people together.
0: Right.
1: I think a rivalry is fun. We're also Red Sox Yankees fans,
0: right.
1: And you know,
0: and they kind of don't like each other.
1: They hate each other.
0: Right.
2: So that's probably the biggest rivalry in all of sports, I fear.
1: But here we are. You know
2: nevertheless,
1: what I mean?
2: She persisted.
1: Yeah, it's just like it's kind of we have fun with it. We make it fun.
2: Do you guys get a little nasty?
1: Well, we couldn't
2: did you get
1: watch.
2: Heated?
1: We were dating for the second time. The Giants smashed the Patriots in the Super Bowl. Not the first, the second. And we watched separately. Because, he went to a Super Bowl party and I went out in the city and cried.
0: Were you guys like texting and calling each other during the game, like trash talk?
1: No. After Madonna performed and I knew that we weren't going very well, I was like, don't call me.
2: Don't call,
1: and
2: don't text.
1: He left me a voicemail crying after the Giants won. And he was in tears. And he's like, but I love you so much. I'm crying for you, but I'm also very happy for me. I saved it. It's the best voicemail.
0: Do you still have it?
1: Probably. I don't know.
0: Hope so.
1: I had a sidekick back then, but I was just like, you know, it was so funny. Like, we've had more funny times, I guess, over rivalries than we have over like big fights.
0: Yeah.
1: Yeah.
0: Have you ever in radio? Did you ever date a guy who worked at a rival station? I did.
1: I
0: had a serious relationship for a while with a girl who worked cross town.
1: It's funny you would do that, but you wouldn't date somebody who cheers for the Packers.
2: Yeah, right.
0: I have no logic.
2: You're more passionate about radio than you are about sports.
0: Turns out, maybe not.
2: I guess not.
0: What about you? I'm trying to picture you dating a Packers fan. I just don't see that happening.
2: I mean, I don't come across Packers fans very often.
0: Right.
2: But
0: John could have been a transplant from Green Bay, you know what I mean?
2: I mean, how hot are they? I don't know.
1: I think
2: how good's the relationship?
1: And I think, too, it depends on where you are, right? Like, you are a huge Lions fan. You live in Detroit, and that's where you are. You moved to Packers country and decided to just stay celibate, I guess.
0: Yep.
1: I lived in New York, so I was like, of course I'm going to meet New York fans.
0: Right.
1: Yeah. I'm here, you know? So I think it depends on where you are.
2: Yeah, for sure.
0: A study revealed that 27% would choose soccer over going on a date, too, by the way. That's how dedicated these people are. They would rather watch a soccer match than go on a date.
1: Yeah, I mean, Sure. Dating sucks right now. The singles are saying, so I guess I get that.
0: Yeah, watch a little soccer. Why not?

0: All right, we do have delays on the Lodge southbound at Southfield Freeway. That accident has stop and go to 10 miles southbound 75 before Baldwin. Accident on the right shoulder. And that's your right now traffic.
1: Hey, if you're ever having a day, just not having a good day, maybe everything's just being frustrating, your boss is being a jerk, or maybe, you know, maybe you got an issue going on with your relationship, go to the club and work out. 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They've got the free weights, the cable towers, the Smith machines. You want to do cardio? You can do cardio. You want to do like a little relaxing? 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That's pretty good. I love being a member of Planet Fitness.
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0: 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It's Michigan Lottery Week for the $1,000 Minute, so you're going to win money. $1,000 or maybe more with Michigan Lottery tickets. We'll find out at 7:35. So last year, Olivia Rodrigo, at the ripe old age of 22, did something that many artists never get to do. She actually headlined Lollapalooza. Huge experience. Big accomplishment. Big deal, right? So her mom must have been so proud. Except her mom didn't watch. She was too busy checking out corn.
1: Mm.
0: Yeah. Because it turns out Olivia Rodrigo's mom is a freak on a leash.
1: Makes sense.
0: Does it?
1: I don't know.
0: I mean, I think that's a big deal. Olivia's like headlining Lollapalooza, and you're going to go see corn? You can see corn anytime.
1: Well, did she talk to her about it?
0: Yeah. Yeah, Olivia has no problem with it whatsoever.
1: I mean,
0: whatsoever.
1: If Olivia has no problem, and she's 22, and you know what? She hasn't stopped since, and she's done a lot before. She had done a lot before then.
0: Right.
1: So maybe, you know, we think of Lollapalooza as like, it's Lollapalooza. Right. And I'm sure for Olivia, it was a big deal. But maybe if you're in that family and you're following her in your stardom, you're like, I'm going to be there for the Grammys. I'm going to be there for this. I'm going to be there for that. Like, she's not slowing down anytime soon. Mama really loves corn. I'd probably tell my mom to go, too.
0: Yeah, I guess.
1: How much longer is corn going to be around?
0: That's a good question.
1: I'm surprised they're still around, to be honest. I'm not even trying to be funny. I didn't know they were still touring.
0: They're still touring.
1: So maybe it was a once-in-a-lifetime thing. I mean, I don't know. Now, this is like Olivia Rodrigo's first ever show, or I'm sure mom was there for all of that.
0: Probably, yeah.
1: You know? Or if she's like slated to sold win out. 18 Grammys.
0: Right, yeah.
1: Yeah, mom's probably going to show up.
0: Right. Is there any reason you would miss any big event in your kids' lives?
1: I can't think of it. I can't think of it right now, but I'm not in that stratosphere. My kids are 5 and 2, so we haven't had a lot of big events yet. We have preschool graduation this Friday, and I'm already going to figure out how not to cry and embarrass my son. You know, like, I'm at the beginning of all of this.
0: He's not going to be implored. He's not going to be embarrassed.
1: He's not even going to know I'm there. He's not going to play with his friends. But
0: right, exactly.
1: Yeah, I mean, no, at this point in time, like, we're still having all the firsts.
0: Right, yeah. I can't think of any big moment in my kids' lives that I missed. If they're listening, maybe they can correct me. But I don't think I missed anything that was, you know, important to them.
1: Yeah. What if one of your kids, you know, did either of your kids play an instrument?
0: Yeah.
1: So if you bring it down to like Olivia Rodrigo's level, what if they're having like a Christmas concert and it's a choral concert and they're so happy about their solo in the band and then like Rush is playing?
0: Well, I went to all of them. So, yeah. And I'd go. I'm not missing that.
1: Yeah.
0: I know that's such a cop out. It sounds like a cop out answer, but I'm not missing it. There's nothing I'd miss it for. I mean, Veronica, you're talking, you know, you get married later. You're talking about possibly having kids.
2: Mm-hmm.
1: Did your parents ever miss anything?
2: I mean, maybe. I don't remember if they did or did not. I mean, I used to tell them not to come to my basketball games all the time because I never played. So I just said, don't come. But yeah.
0: Sometimes it's better when your family isn't there, especially if it's a sport. And you're trying to do your best.
2: Yeah.
0: And there's just a little more pressure with, you know, familiar
2: and
0: eyes
2: I had
0: watching.
2: Multiple games. So it's not like, you know, I was like devastated that they didn't come. Like I said, I told them not to.
0: When I was a kid, I remember like seeing my parents in the stands occasionally at games, but they were not every game. Usually it was just my mom, but occasionally my dad was there. And the one time I got a hat trick, my dad was there. So that was kind of cool.
1: That's the problem as a parent. It's like, I'm sure a lot of kids are like, just drop me off at this one, whatever. And then that's the game where you're not there and your kid does something incredible.
2: And then they're like, you're bad luck. Don't come again.
0: Exactly. Right? That's true. All right. 727-96.3 WDVD.

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1: Blaine and Lauren, 96.3 WDVD. A friend of mine was talking about this the other day. He said he was waiting for an anniversary gift for his wife. And it was one of those gifts that you had to sign. And I think it was a FedEx truck. And he saw the truck leave his street. And he realized that it had stopped by his house, but had not dropped off the package. Like, they left a little note at the door because, again, the package required a signature. So he hops back in his car, and he's looking for the truck, and he basically, it took him about 15 minutes. He figured out they were in the next subdivision over, tracked the guy down, walked up to him, and he's like, "Hi, I'm so-and-so from such-and-such an address. You were attempting to drop off a package. I'm here to sign for it." And the guy was kind of like, "What?" And he had him show him ID and all sorts of stuff. But he got the package so he could give it to his wife on their anniversary, like I said, which was the next day. Has anyone ever had to do that? Have you ever had to track down either a delivery driver or maybe you had a package that was misdelivered somewhere else? 866-298-9630.
2: We chased down a box of Formula once that was expensive because I used to get like formula subscription delivery from this brand, and it also needed to be stored. And I got the notification that it was delivered, and I went out on my porch and it wasn't there.
1: Yeah.
2: And I was like, somebody has our formula. So I remember it was hot. It was summertime. And I was like, Michael, we're taking the babies for a walk. We got to go find this formula. And we literally walked up and down the blocks and looked on everyone's porch until we found it. They delivered it to the same house number, but on a different street.
1: Okay.
2: And then Michael went up and knocked on the door because everybody has a Ring camera, so you can't just steal packages.
1: Right.
2: And he's like, "Hey, this is," and this guy answered. He's like, "Oh yeah, I was going to bring it to you." And we're like, "When?" It literally says like refrigerate.
1: Right.
2: You know, like
1: kind of important.
2: So yeah, we had to walk. We probably walked around for almost an hour before we found it.
3: We have this exact opposite problem at my house because we get our Amazon drivers or UPS drivers,
1: yeah,
3: like ringing our doorbells. And I live in a condo, so it's like, it's not a front door. And they will like ring and ring and ring. And I'll go to my little speaker and I'm like, "Hello?" They're like, "Amazon." I'm like, "Just leave it there."
2: Right.
3: Just leave it there.
2: So they just need to talk to somebody before leaving it?
3: 50% of the time they do, 50% of the time they don't. Where were we the other day? Me and John were driving. Oh, no, we were driving to our storage unit yesterday. And he gets three phone calls from a Seattle, Washington number. And after first one, because he thinks it's spam, he says no. Calls again. He declines it. The third time, I was like, "Just freaking answer it."
1: Right.
3: He answers it and he goes, "This is an Amazon driver. I just need you to confirm the code that I just sent to your Amazon app." And he's like, "It's a cover for my truck bed. Like, it's not like it's an iPad."
2: Wow.
3: Yeah. It happens all the time. And I'm like, "Just leave it there."
1: Yeah,
3: the
1: but
3: t-shirt.
1: If it got lost or something or stolen, then they're...
3: But it's 50% of the time.
1: Yeah,
3: sometimes
1: weird.
3: They leave it, which is
2: never
3: great.
2: I don't feel like I've ever been asked to sign for anything for Amazon.
3: Oh, yeah. Happens all the time. It's crazy.
2: Wow.
3: And it's a known thing in our condo that, like, if you see packages at the door, you put them inside.
1: Right.
3: And no, like, we've never had an issue of packages getting stolen or anything, like going to the wrong house. Like, I don't understand. But we have the exact opposite problem where they're like, "We have a package for you."
2: I happened to be out on my porch the other day, and the Amazon person had a delivery, and I was out there, and so I greeted her and like took the package and was like, "Thanks." I think she was so shook that somebody was actually there. She was like, "Oh, I'm just here. I just have to scan." I was like, "Yeah, no problem. Do your thing. Like, I'll just take it. Unless you want me to go behind
3: the
2: door
3: and
2: wait
3: for
2: you."
1: I can pretend I didn't see you.
2: But yeah, she was just, I mean, she was very nice, but I think she was a little like nervous that there was an actual human there to receive the package.
1: All right, it's 7:37.
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0: 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And what you do is you get 10 questions right in 60 seconds, and you can win $1,000. Katie in Oxford. Good morning, Katie. How's it going?
1: Good morning. It's a beautiful Monday.
0: It is, Katie. It is. And you have a shot at $1,000. If you get stuck on any question, just say pass. And if we have time, we will come back to it, okay?
1: Okay.
2: Katie, the timer starts right now. What does the Spanish word sombrero mean?
1: A hat.
2: What is the common name for dried plums?
1: Prune.
2: Aquaman is from what city under the sea?
1: Pass.
2: Which artist is known for his Campbell soup cans artwork?
1: Oh, pass.
2: In what Michigan city does the Polar Express pick up the Hero Boy?
1: Owasso?
2: Who voices Joy in Pixar's Inside Out?
1: Amy Poehler.
2: When she was in the Spice Girls, she was Posh Spice.
1: Victoria Beckham.
2: What are the colors of the French flag?
1: Oh, red, green, and white.
2: Which part of the body would a chiropodist treat?
1: The feet.
2: Which gas makes up the majority of the Earth's atmosphere? Well, you got to the buzzer. You got some, pass on some. Let's see how you did.
0: Okay. What does the Spanish word sombrero mean?
2: It's a hat.
0: What is the common name for dried plums?
2: Prunes.
0: Aquaman is from what city under the sea?
2: Atlantis.
3: Atlantis.
0: Which artist is known for his Campbell's soup cans artwork?
2: Andy Warhol.
0: In what Michigan city does the Polar Express pick up Hero Boy?
2: Grand Rapids.
0: Who voiced Joy in Pixar's Inside Out?
2: We put this on the socials, Amy Poehler.
0: When she was in the Spice Girls, she was Posh Spice.
2: Victoria Beckham.
0: What are the colors of the French flag?
2: That would be blue, white, and red.
0: Which part of the body would a chiropodist treat?
2: The feet.
0: And which gas makes up the majority of Earth's atmosphere?
2: That would be nitrogen.
0: So you got a total of 5 out of 10 correct. And that means you have just won $50 in Michigan lottery tickets. Congratulations.
1: Woohoo! That's amazing.
0: Woo-hoo!
1: Average batting here. There we go.
0: That's okay. With $5 Lucky Star scratch off, instant fun for everyone with Michigan lottery.
2: Southbound on the Lodge at Southfield Freeway. An accident is blocking the left lane. Westbound 96. Watch out for delays at Levon with road construction and looks like an accident in their construction area. Tonight, watch out for traffic downtown Little Caesars Arena. Dave Chappelle is going to be in town and the Strokes hit up Pine Knob. And that's your right now traffic.
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Beautiful morning in Detroit. It's Blaine and Lauren, 96.3 WDVD. It continues this week. Your chance to pick your trip wherever you want to see her on her tour. I'm talking Doja Cat. Going to be a lot of fun. Your next chance to qualify and win that trip coming up at

0: Rodrigo on stage, but not performing. And Taylor Swift takes on Broadway. We'll get to it. But first, southbound on the Lodge at Southfield Freeway, accident is blocking the left lane with stop and go from 10 Mile westbound 96 right around Levon. The accident blocking the right lane. Plus, there is a construction area there. And southbound 75 after Kniff. That incident has been cleared in Hamtramck. And that's your right now traffic.
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0: The New York Knicks are NBA champs the first time since 1973, beating the San Antonio Spurs in Texas on Saturday night. Jalen Brunson scored 45 points alone in the game, and his father, assistant coach Rick Brunson, they broke a record, made history, won the NBA championship together, making it the first father-son duo to do so on the same team. And Rick was a Knick back in the 90s. Timothy Chalamet, who has been following this team from the start, was in the locker room with the team after their win, after sitting courtside and standing by them throughout the entire playoff run. But even though the team felt he deserved a spot in the room, he made sure everyone knew where he stands. After getting sprayed with champagne, his eyes stinging, he refused to take the champagne goggles.
2: Timmy, you good, bro? You got the champagne? You want the goggles?
3: I'm not an athlete. No, I'm good. I don't deserve them. I'm not an athlete. Usually I have a stunt double do that.
0: Taylor Swift and Travis Kelce had a date night out in New York City over the weekend. They were leaving the 86 after having dinner at the steakhouse that evening, and they took on a show. Yes, they went to see Broadway's Oh Mary, which currently stars Maya Rudolph, Cheyenne Jackson, and more. And director Sam Pinkleton was on hand to, of course, grab that backstage photo with Taylor and Travis. The two were backstage to show support for the cast. Sources say they loved the show. This is more gossip fueling fodder for everyone thinks that Taylor and Travis are getting married at Madison Square Garden sometime soon in New York City. Why are they in town so much lately? Taylor taking in the Knicks game. She and Travis going to Broadway and eating out around the city. They do love hanging out in New York, but they could also be in town while their venue gets transformed to a wedding venue. So people are still swirling that they might get married at MSG, some saying July 3rd. Olivia Rodrigo has an unforgettable night in Las Vegas amid the massive success of her album that was released Friday, her third album, You Seem Pretty Sad for a Girl So In Love. She decided to take a day off from being a singer and enjoy a concert like a regular fan that gets brought up on stage with one of her favorite groups, No Doubt. Gwen brought Olivia up for their final show at the Sphere. Olivia grew up a No Doubt fan, and she said it was an honor just to be up on stage with the band. And that's Lauren's hit list.
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0: Sean and Lauren, 96.3 WDVD. It's Monday, and we've got your chance to see Doja Cat on her tour Mavi nationwide.
1: Yeah, we got your flight, hotel, VIP lounge passes to go along with those tickets, drinks, snacks, the whole thing. Text the national keyword cyber to 95819 right now to enter. That's cyber to 95819 right now.
0: All right, where are all my thrifters at? 866-298-9630. I've become a bit of a thrifter lately. My wife's become a thrifter lately. Like, ever since we got this this little place in Minnesota, we've, you know, it's a lot of money. It's expensive. We're broke. So, getting furniture, finding it at, like, secondhand stores, chairs and things like that. The couch we got was a secondhand purchase. Coffee table was a secondhand purchase. And I've been doing, like, last week I did the show from our place in Minnesota. And for the last couple of years, every time we do that, I'm sitting on a stool, just a plain old wooden stool. And quite frankly, very uncomfortable, not very supportive, not great for the tush or the back. So as we were driving over there this last time, Colleen goes on Facebook Marketplace and she starts looking. And instead of looking around here, because we were in the middle of Wisconsin at this point, she was looking in the Twin Cities. And she found this office chair that was for sale for like $75. And then we looked it up, and this thing new was like $450, depending on where you got it. And it's the, like, it's better than the chairs we have in our studio.
1: There you go. What a win.
0: I'm so pumped. So it's like the comfiest chair, and we got it for $75. By the way, when we picked it up, the people could not have been nicer. They were just the coolest people.
1: Isn't everyone nice in Minnesota?
0: That's what they say. Yeah. That's what I hear. So I'd like to hear the thrifty buys that you've got. 866-298-9630. We love bragging about a deal, finding something that's really, you know, affordable. There's the people that go garbage picking and things like that. There's the people that just go to, like, Facebook Marketplace and buy whatever. Like, I remember a couple of years ago when my daughter and her husband moved into their house, they didn't have a grill, found one on Marketplace for $25. All it needed was to have the grate cleaned.
1: I'd like to know what people think is actually thrifting these days, because I've heard there's some hate around the Facebook Marketplace, quote unquote, thrifters from the real thrifters, the people that are out there doing the work, walking the streets, hitting up the flea markets, hitting up the yard sales, things like that, sweat equity. And they're saying if you're just on Facebook Marketplace,
0: you're not
1: and
0: really
1: you buy
0: working.
1: Something for a deal, it's not really thrifting. As somebody who does not dive into the thrifting often, I have nothing against it. I just am too right. lazy to really research. I just want to know, like, what people think about that.
0: 866-298-9630. Tell us what your best thrifts were and what you think of that debate. 866-298-9630.

0: Blaine and Lauren, 96.3 WDVD. We're talking about thrifting. My wife and I, actually, really my wife, she found it on Facebook Marketplace. Got a chair for basically my little home studio. Absolutely love it. Now, this thing, if you paid, like, if you bought it new, it would be between $400 and $450. Got it on Facebook for $75. Lauren, you brought up the point that some thrifters are like, well, if you're shopping on Marketplace, are you really thrifting? Are you even doing the work? You know, are you following like the yard sales, garage sales, things like that? Would you, by the way, Lauren, would you consider like those mom-to-mom sales? I'd say that's thrifting, right? I mean, that's used and...
1: Yeah, sure. Why not?
0: It's a heck of a deal. 866-298-9630. We'd love to hear your big thrifting finds. From the 248, I trump your chair. I found a Herman Miller Aaron chair for $30 at the Army Boutique. I don't know what that brand is, but I'll take your word for it. That's really good. Rachel, tell us your thrifting story.
2: Well, so I go on a lot of those free cycle pages. And so my daughter, who's like 3 and a half now, we found one of those little toddler play sets for free.
0: Love it.
2: So she's played on it for like 2 years now or so. But now she's got an upgraded play set, which she calls her playground. But I sold it on Facebook Marketplace for $150 towards that play set.
0: I love it. You made money on the deal.
2: I did. But, I mean, that new play set was, you know, like $700. So,
0: right.
2: You know, I had to work it out a little bit. But,
0: That's pretty cool. I love it.
2: Hey, yeah.
0: Rachel, thank you very much. Appreciate listening.
1: Bye, Rachel.
2: Bye. Have a good one.

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0: Blaine and Lauren, 96.3 WDVD. Something that was really prevalent in the 90s seems to be kind of making a comeback, and that's going tanning. I mean, like in the 90s, I remember there was a tanning salon, like, I don't know, every two blocks.
1: I used to go tanning in the 90s as a teen with my mom. We had like a mom-daughter package, so that tells you about the time. And yep. I remember I would put like the little stickers on my butt.
2: Playboy?
1: So I have like a Playboy bunny on my butt or like a star or heart. And just there, standing machines were like just becoming a thing.
0: Yeah.
1: We did the old school lay down, fry your body, and they were like 20-minute beds.
0: Right.
2: I remember when tanning packages were like $20 a month.
1: Yeah. Yep.
2: The first place I went to after I got my license, went to the tanning salon. Yep. That was a thing.
1: Yeah, we'd get a Dunkin' and go tanning.

0: I feel like people, the want to look tan hasn't gone away. We've just figured out healthier ways to do it since then, thank goodness. But now people are like, screw the spray tan. Yep. I want to get back in the bed.
1: Honestly, nothing hits like a tanning bed. It really doesn't.
0: Mm-hmm.
1: I hate to say it. It's not good for you, but something about putting that lotion on and sitting in that bed for 20 minutes and barely falling asleep. It hits like nothing.
2: That's the thing. I've always had a hard time staying awake in those damn things. That's why I like the stand-up beds, because you can't... Hard to fall asleep if you're standing up.
0: Well, that's the thing. Last time I think I was in a tanning bed, I admittedly did do some before I got married in 2018. And I think I remember it was standing, and it was real quick. Like, you can do them quickly now, right?
2: Like 3-4 minutes. They don't,
1: depending
2: they don't
1: on
2: have
1: the
2: you
1: level,
2: in there very long. Yeah.
1: The level you get to.
2: FYI, it's still not healthy. It's still bad for you. And the big thing right now on like TikTok especially is hashtag tan maxing. And like,
0: so what's the difference between tanning and tan maxing?
2: Same diff. It's the same thing.
0: They just found a new name for it.
1: Putting to maxing on the end of on the end of words.
2: Yep.
1: That's fine.
0: Yep. Fiber maxing.
2: Yep. They got a new name for it. It's the same bit.
1: I'll tell you what though, the self tanners, I did actually one on Saturday for my shower because I wanted to look tan. And I'll tell you what, it does. It makes you feel something. It scratches the itch.
0: Yes.
1: It is a pain in the rear. It sucks to do.
2: How long does it take? I've never done this.
1: The ones I use that I've really enjoyed is the 1 hour max one, but I leave it on for 3 because it says you can. But depending on the brand, but you basically just take a mitt that you buy.
2: Uh-huh.
1: And it's like foam, and you rub it all over. It takes probably about 20 minutes to put the tan on, and then you let it marinate. I've done some that are overnight. You have to wear for 8 hours, and you wash it off. The express ones, I really like. This one that I used, and I put it on for, I think, 2 or 3 hours.
0: Mm-hmm. And you have to exfoliate first, right?
1: Yes. Yeah. Oh, yeah.
0: It's a whole thing.
1: It's a process. But I'll tell you what, it scratches the itch that you need to feel tan.
0: And I think they are making self-tanners much better. I'm using like tinted suntan. I spend way too much money on a tinted suntan lotion, which I like too. But I remember like back in the day, my mom would be in that bathroom self-tanning her butt off. And she'd come out and she had like orange ankles and orange wrists. And I was like, what just happened?
1: It's a process. I have 3 different applicators to do it because I have the mitt. I have the one I just bought recently, which is a game changer, the back one.
0: Mm-hmm.
1: It's like a long one that you like basically like seesaw on your back.
0: I used to have to do my mom's self-tanner on her back. She'd be like, Laura!
1: Yeah, and a makeup brush to blend the edges. Because you got to blend your wrists, you got to blend your ankles, you got to blend everything.
0: They've thought of everything.
1: It's great.
0: It's not cheap, though. You can spend money on some self-tanners.
1: Yeah, the one I have is not super. I think it was less than $20.
0: Do that instead of going in these beds. It's just so much healthier.
2: That's what they say.
1: Until they tell us it's not.
2: Yeah, exactly.

0: All right, we do have delays. Eastbound 696 at the Lodge. That construction area, obviously long-term closed, but there's an accident right before the closures begin, so watch out for extra backup this morning. Also, tonight, Little Caesars Arena, watch out for traffic around the area. Dave Chappelle's in town, and the Strokes will be at Pine Knob, so watch out for traffic there. That's your Right Now Traffic.
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1: Hey, Raymond, good morning.
2: Good morning.
1: Blaine's out of the studio, and he's not listening. And so while he's gone, we're going to ask you five questions. You get 5 seconds to answer each question till we move on to the next. Are you ready, sir?
2: I am.
1: Okay. What book contains the characters Daisy Buchanan, Nick Carraway, and Jordan Baker?
2: No clue.
1: Blue topaz is what month's birthstone?
2: January.
1: What is the length of a U.S. senator's term?
2: 2 years.
1: Which company makes Lucky Charms cereal?
2: General Mills.
1: And Pepsi Blue was a Pepsi flavored with?
2: Grape.
1: All right. Blaine's on his way back in, Raymond, and we're going to ask him the very same questions. Don't go anywhere. All right, Blaine.
3: Yeah.
1: What book contains the characters Daisy Buchanan, Nick Carraway, and Jordan Baker?
3: The Catcher in the Rye.
1: Blue topaz is what month's birthstone?
3: October.
1: What is the length of a U.S. senator's term?
3: 6 years.
1: Which company makes Lucky Charms cereal?
3: General Mills.
1: And Pepsi Blue was a Pepsi flavored with?
3: Grape juice.
1: All right. Gentlemen, let's go over your answers. Daisy Buchanan, Nick Carraway, and Jordan Baker are all part of the Great Gatsby. No points for either of you there. Blue topaz is December's birthstone. Again, you both come up empty-handed. We are 0-0. A U.S. senator serves 6 years in office. Blaine got that one, so we're 1-0. General Mills makes Lucky Charms. You both got it correct. So now we are 2-1. And Pepsi Blue was flavored with berries. No points for either of you there. Blaine wins 2-1 over Raymond today. Do you know what you have to say, sir, on the radio?
2: Unfortunately, I have to say I am not brighter than Blaine.
3: It's okay, Raymond. You get to see John Mellencamp at Pine Knob on July 16th. You're going to the show.
2: Awesome. Thank you.
3: Yeah, you bet, man. Thanks for listening. We appreciate it. All right, 842. Increasing clouds later today with a high of 73. 54 right now in Detroit at 96.3 WDVD.
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0: Olivia Rodrigo gets on stage but doesn't perform. And what was Taylor Swift doing on Broadway? We will get into it. But first, westbound 11 mile up 696. Road construction is closing that left lane. Westbound 94 at Michigan. Slow go there as well. And that's your Breakdown Traffic.
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0: Hit List. Well, sad news. Musician Oliver Tree tragically passed away yesterday morning in a two-helicopter collision in Rio de Janeiro, Brazil, at just 32 years old. In fact, his birthday was later this month. Six people were on the two choppers, including some other YouTubers, Argentinian YouTuber known as Gaspi. Unfortunately, there were no survivors in this incident. One of the helicopters landed on the parking lot of a car dealership, which ignited at least 20 cars. The visuals of this crash are just horrific. There are some floating around online. Police say there's an investigation underway to determine the cause of the collision. Oliver recently kicked off a world tour to promote his latest album. His last performance was on the 6th of June in Sao Paulo. On Saturday, he posted highlights from his time in Brazil. Very, very sad news. Switching gears, Steven Spielberg's Disclosure Day, the alien conspiracy thriller, launched with quite a week at 92.9 million worldwide, 48 million internationally, and it's still counting. The 115 million Universal production stars Emily Blunt, Josh O'Connor as a meteorologist and cybersecurity expert exposing government UFO cover-ups. That's sweet. Spielberg's top-grossing domestic opening weekend for an original feature movie. Olivia Rodrigo had an unforgettable night in Las Vegas for her amid the massive success of her new released album. You seem pretty sad for a girl so in love. Her third studio album, which is just hitting all the marks. She decided to be a fan and go see one of her favorite bands. Except when you're a fan, usually that band doesn't call you up on stage. That's what happened when she took in the final No Doubt Sphere show in Las Vegas. Here's Gwen Stefani introducing her to the crowd. Now, she didn't perform with No Doubt, but she was super excited to be up on stage. Last night in Washington, D.C., a first happened. UFC Freedom 250 event on the South Lawn of the White House and a massive production and stage event. And other than political figures and athletes that are involved with wrestling and UFC mixed martial arts, the Zac Brown Band was on hand to sing. You also had Mark Zuckerberg there, Tony Hinchcliffe and other comedians, including Shane Gillis, also joined the crowd. Taylor Swift and Travis Kelce had a date night out in New York City again, fueling more rumors that they are, in fact, in the town where their wedding will take place. People still thinking that these two are going to get hitched in Madison Square Garden. So they're just hanging out in New York City, making sure the tables are getting delivered and the linens are showing up. And why not take in a Broadway show? After they dined at the 86, which is a very popular steak spot when you're going to see a Broadway show, they went and saw Oh Mary, currently starring Maya Rudolph, Cheyenne Jackson. And director Sam Pinkleton was on hand to take a picture with them backstage and posted the pic saying, "Thank you for supporting the American Theater, Taylor and Travis. It was an honor to have you with us." The play's official Instagram posted the picture as well. And that's Lauren's Hit List.
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0: 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It's Blaine and Lauren. World Cup soccer underway. It's in North America. It's in Canada, U.S., and in Mexico. And I've seen a lot of people like posting about it online, talking about it online. People who I know personally who are not ordinarily soccer fans. In fact, I remember having a conversation with this guy named Mike like 2-3 years ago, and he was like, soccer puts me to sleep. And he's posting pictures. It was him at Sean O'Callaghan's the other day when the USA beat Paraguay.
1: Yeah, you know? I think it's so funny because soccer, as far as in the American culture, it's always like the gateway sport for every kid. I feel like every right. kid, I mean, oh, yeah. Sly did soccer already. Like every kid's like, let's play. So I played soccer, you know? And then when it comes to like pro sports, we kind of forget about it in our country. Yep. And I just think it's kind of cool. Like, why not jump in on the fun when it's here, it's in the US, and you know, we're bringing NFL over to parts of Europe and other countries. And yeah. so it's like now they're bringing soccer here. Like, I just think sports is having a huge moment right now. And I just think it's one of those things that can bring people together. And it's why not get excited over it?
0: Yeah. Yeah, you're right.
1: And I disagree. I enjoy watching a soccer game. Like, I know a lot can happen where there's no scores,
0: right.
1: whatever. And we're such an ADD culture. But it's like, it's also really cool to watch the skill.
0: Yeah.
1: Even if, you know, there haven't been any scores. And it's just like, wait, what was that? What is this card? What color is this? What color right. is that? Like, you're kind of learning as you're watching.
0: He got a yellow card. He got a red card. Uh-oh, he's gone.
1: Yeah.
0: The dribbling blows me away.
1: Yeah, like, it's amazing.
0: The ability to control the ball the way they do is impressive. Is there something that you got into that you did not expect to get into? And the reason I mentioned my friend Mike is because I never in a million years expected to see him like, so yeah. ecstatic over a soccer match.
1: Yeah, I mean, I think that we've been watching the soccer in the house, so that's been fun. I definitely was having Knicks fever with my husband the past couple of weeks because my husband's a huge Knicks fan. So just being in the house, I guess you could say I'm a Celtics fan because I grew up in New Boston, but I was never really that big into basketball.
0: Right.
1: We would go to basketball games and I always thought it was fun. I played,
0: right.
1: but it's not like a football sport for me. But watching it with my hubby and getting involved, I know more about the current Knicks team right now than I do about the current Celtics team just because I've been like through right. osmosis for him. So it was really fun. And I was making sure to stay up late. We let our son stay up late to watch one of the games last week. We went out for one of the games last week, you know, so we've really been getting into it as a family and it's been super fun.
0: You're so right about sports bringing people together. That's so true. Because because Celtics and Knicks, again, kind of like Red Sox, Yankees.
1: Well, and for my husband,
0: not a love affair there.
1: Yeah, and he says the coolest thing about this whole series is not only seeing his team win for the first time since 1973, he and his cousin, who only get to talk sporadically because they're both busy working dads, like they have been bonding so hard because they used to go to games together and they'll spend, he was on the phone after every game with his cousin for like almost 2 hours.
0: Yeah.
1: Because they start talking about, they're texting throughout the game, then they're talking about the game, then they start talking about, like, I mean, Saturday night after the Knicks won the whole thing, they were on the phone till like almost 3 o'clock in the morning. And he's like, this has been the best part of this whole thing for me is like connecting with his cousin. And I thought that was so sweet.
0: How many times did Michael cry?
1: He got emotional.
0: Yeah.
1: He definitely got emotional after last Wednesday, that crazy comeback win. And then, you know, whole thing winning on Saturday night. Like he was just really, you know, he was moved by it.
0: For me, sports or it could be anything, by the way. It doesn't have to be sports. But for me, it was curling. And it was the year, Lauren, I think you and I had just started working together. Maybe it was 2016 or 20. Yeah. We were watching curling. Remember, we would watch it in the morning because it was live.
1: Yeah.
0: And then like I would go home and then rewatch parts of that mat or that game or whatever that we had watched while we were on.
1: Yeah.
0: I loved it. I thought it was fascinating. What I loved about it is you got people who are, you know, not exactly in great shape and they're winning gold medals. You know?
1: Yeah.
0: And it just looked like something fun to do. And I've actually been to a curling rink. Way back in the day when I lived in La Crosse, Wisconsin, of all places, but I'd never been to a curling rink. And then when we went out to the stadium in Novi and we shot that video, holy crap, that was so cool.
1: Yeah.
0: I really enjoyed that.
1: Yeah.
0: Veronica, how about you? Like, what's your thing that you did not expect to get into, but you got into it anyway?
2: I mean, gymnastics, really. I mean, honestly, any Olympic sport, let's be honest. I'll watch anything, you know, when it comes to Team USA. But I feel like I started watching gymnastics and learning more about gymnastics I think it was like 2012 when they were in London, yeah, the U.S.
0: Sounds right.
2: It was the year before Simone Biles, Gabby Douglas's first year. I really got into it then.
0: She was great, by the way.
2: Yeah, she was an Olympian twice. Yeah, yeah, she was great. And I remember like the Allie Raisman, her first season, mm-hmm, or first Olympics, Michaela Maroney. Like, I was really into that. And I remember, like, I don't know, I just was like fascinated by it. And then I loosely follow it still.
0: Yeah.
2: Because, I don't know, I like to see, like, because the girls can now play college now. Or
0: I was just going to say, something you may want to consider is go out to U of M. I think it's Cliff Keen Arena is where they do the gymnastics. They do the volleyball there, or at least they used to. But, yeah, they'll have gymnastics meets out there all the time.
2: Yeah.
0: And
2: yeah,
0: it's a blast. And the men's team, by the way, at Michigan, mm-hmm, is phenomenal. Our buddy Roy, huge gymnastics fan, mm-hmm, and he and John would go to matches all the time. And it's fascinating what they can
2: do. I wanted
0: do
2: to go to the trials. I know your wife did, and Colleen went. I'm so jealous because, you know, me and my cousin have been talking about going to the trials for a while.
0: You remind me a little bit about of Colleen in that when the Olympics come around, no matter what's happening, you get into it more
2: Team
0: than
2: USA.
0: More than most people.
2: Play Toby
0: that
2: Keith, courtesy of the red, white, and blue, man. Let's go.
0: All right, it's 9:14 at 96.3 WDBD. Okay, you want to watch World Cup soccer? You want to watch Tigers baseball? They got TVs plenty at all Mr. Miguel's. And at all Mr. Miguel's, they're bringing the food fresh every single day. It starts with that free basket of chips and salsa made fresh every day in that beautiful kitchen at Mr. Miguel's. Everything there is made fresh from scratch daily. The people who work there are very friendly, very welcoming. They make you feel like you're on a mini vacation. You come there with your family, they're not going to seat you next to the John or anything like that. They're going to take really good care of you. And it's happy hour pretty much all day long, basically from open until 5 and then again from 8 until close. And that means half off the Grande Nachos, the Mexican pizza, their amazing house margaritas. Also, one more thing I want to mention.

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7: 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There's a term for that, social offloading. And experts we talked to warned that this habit could be stunting emotional growth, leaving an already isolated generation who came of age during the pandemic even less prepared for the messiness of human interaction. Sure, AI can help you polish whatever it is you're looking to say, but that's not very human, right? 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They are keen to help. 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

0: 96.3 WDVD. They changed the forecast on us. No more increasing clouds. They're saying partly sunny today. That's more like it. We're going to keep this beautiful sunshine. High 73, 59 right now. Blaine's Brainbuster for a pair of tickets to see Malcolm Todd at the Fox Theater on October 1st. Now, you're on the honor system on this one, people. Without looking it up, what two fears are all humans born with?
1: Oh, gosh.
0: Lauren, you know this one?
1: I don't.
0: Veronica, do you know this one?
2: No, I don't. The public two? Speaking?
0: What was that?
2: Public speaking? I don't
0: public
2: know.
0: Public speaking? That's not it.
1: The fear of abandonment?
2: That's probably the most accurate.
0: What two fears are all humans born with? That's the question we want to know. And I'm asking you not to look it up, but I know somebody's going to. 866-298-9630. Good luck.

0: Bruno Mars, Risk It All, 96.3 WDVD. It's Blaine and Lauren. Blaine's Brainbuster for a pair of tickets to see Malcolm Todd at the Fox Theater. The question is, without looking it up, what two fears are all humans born with? Marty, what's the answer?
1: Fear of falling and loud noises.
0: That is correct.
1: Ah.
0: Did you look it up?
1: No, I didn't. I'm sitting in my car in line here, and and I heard it, and I thought, I never call the radio station for anything, but I know this one, so I'm going to call.
0: Well, I'm glad you did, because you're absolutely right. You win, and you're right. Yeah, fear falling and loud noises. You get a pair of tickets to see Malcolm Todd. Fox Theater, October 1st. Have fun at the show.
1: Awesome. Thank you very much.
0: 928 now, 96.3 WDVD. 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
13: A better life with Dr. Sanjay Gupta.
14: Heart disease is still the leading cause of death here in the United States and around the world. But what if there was something you could do earlier in life to reduce the odds of becoming a statistic? Well, here in the United States, tens of millions of adults already take a statin to lower their cholesterol. But new guidance put out by the American College of Cardiology and the American Heart Association now emphasize that treating high cholesterol sooner could significantly reduce a person's lifetime risk of heart attack or stroke. How early are we talking? In your 30s, believe it or not. Of course, you need to talk to your doctor about whether statins are right for you, but you should know that the evidence is really starting to stack up that shows the earlier you get a jump on reducing lifelong exposure to plaque-causing lipids and lipoproteins, the better the odds are going to be for you. Make sure you get your cholesterol checked. That's the first step. I'm Dr. Sanjay Gupta, helping you live a better life.
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0: Blandon Lauren, 96.3 WDVD. Aaron Johnson is the brand new CEO of Priority Waste. Boy, did he walk into it. When he was asked about issues with missed pickups, delays, poor communication, he said he knows that the service has not been what it's supposed to be. He said that the company needs more drivers and they need to update their fleet of trucks. At one point, Priority had 10,000 overdue pickup requests. So basically, 10,000 customers waiting for their trash to be picked up. Johnson said in the past 3 weeks alone, they've hired 41 drivers, bought 198 rental trucks, and they're in the process of buying 91 brand new automated side-loaded trucks. Johnson says that he accepts full responsibility and that he was brought on to get them out of this mess, and he intends to do just that. They have been inundated with complaints. Pick a suburb of Metro Detroit, and there's been a complaint. It's just not been good. Today marks the 90th anniversary of Big Boy restaurants. Let me tell you something. I took my girlfriend to Big Boy for homecoming. Junior year.
1: Yeah.
0: It's kind of classy guy that I am.
1: It's a classic spot. When you see that statue on the side of the road, you're tempted. It's like me with Cracker Barrel. Every time I pass by a Cracker Barrel on a road trip, only on a road trip. If I lived near one, I probably would never go. But I'm like, how do you pass by without stopping in?
0: When my kids were little and we lived over in Minnesota and we come over here to visit my mom and dad, they would call it not Big Boy, but Huge Boy.
1: I like that.
0: So now I every time I see Big Boy, I think Huge Boy. I'm telling you, that
1: you gotta rub his belly on your way in.
0: Yep. Good luck. that hot fudge cake. Huh. Get in my belly.
1: I don't really feel like I've ever gone out of the realm of just breakfast there. I haven't explored dessert or dinner. We were at one day. This is when we were living downtown Detroit. I don't even know if it's still there. It was off Jefferson. And I think it was right after church. So it was hopping.
0: Oh, yeah.
1: We went for Sunday breakfast. There was a buffet.
0: Oh, yeah.
1: Like a breakfast buffet.
0: Oh, yeah.
1: I never knew that existed.
0: Oh, hell yeah.
1: Yeah, we had some fun.
0: I remember when my kids would do, like, you know, soccer tournaments, volleyball tournaments and stuff like that. We'd be on the road somewhere, you know, I don't know, Columbus or whatever.
1: Yeah.
0: We'd find ourselves a Big Boy. I'm like, this is where we're eating. So good.
1: Yeah.
0: I mean, it's not the greatest, but it's good.
1: It shows how marketing works, because if you see that on the side of the road across the highway from like a Denny's,
0: oh yeah,
1: I'm choosing Big Boy because it has the cute boy in it.
0: Absolutely. You can get a burger there. You can get the Big Boy, the OG Big Boy sandwich today for $1.90 in celebration of their 90th anniversary. Headquarters are still here in Michigan in Southfield. The company started in California back in August of 1936. So when you, I mean, Lauren, you just went through this. Like, you and Michael looked forever for your house.
1: We did.
0: And you guys, I think, if I remember correctly, you guys kind of zeroed in on the points at some point pretty early on, right?
1: We did.
0: Okay. So that's one of those places that I think of when I think of hot zip codes for real estate. I think Grosse Pointe. I think Royal Oak. I mean, that is just, right? It's always popular.
1: Unless you live in Ferndale, where I used to live, where everyone says, don't Royal Oak my Ferndale.
0: Or Birmingham. Yeah, don't Royal Oak my Ferndale. So there's this article on clickondetroit.com. Real estate buyers are less interested in places like Royal Oak and Birmingham and more interested in Plymouth, South Lyon, Northville, and Dexter.
1: Maybe people want a little more land.
0: Yep. And, you know, I think the fact of the matter is, if you want to get that big four-bedroom, three-car garage house, if you're buying in Birmingham, you're looking at $1 million at least, right?
1: 100%.
0: Right?
1: I mean it's wild.
0: It's nuts.
1: It really is.
0: And even Northville, I think it's kind of a stretch to say that Northville's on this list. But to see South Lyon, South Lyon's a great example of you move a little farther out and you get a lot more. And that place alone has grown in the past decade. Yeah. 60%.
1: I think it just depends on what you want. Veronica, we've talked about this. Like, you grew up with land, you like land. You ideally would love to have a little bit more space between you and your neighbor when you and John eventually get a house. Michael and I are city people. We like walkability. We don't mind that we're close by to be. Like, it just depends on what you're looking for. If I wanted more land, I'd be checking out the South Lyon places as well. And I also like to be close. I like that I'm so close to work. It's an advantage.
2: Yeah.
0: I mean, like, my daughter and her husband live out in the sticks in Minnesota. Mm-hmm. I mean, it's it's not, it's certainly not bad. It's beautiful. It's surrounded by water. Yay. I mean, they're not on water, but they're very close.
1: Yeah.
0: They can literally walk down to the beach, yeah, and it's fantastic. My sister, who you may remember, her house burnt down in March. She's closing today on a new house that's about a quarter of a mile from Lake Michigan in Charlevoix. Yeah. Could not be happier. I'm one of those guys. I could go anywhere. Kind of depends where I am in life. Like, yeah, for where you guys are in life, you picked a perfect spot, yeah, because the Grosse Pointe area has nice downtowns. It's, yeah, close enough to all the action in Detroit.
1: Close to the water, which,
0: right,
1: we like.
0: You're close to the water, too.
1: But I do understand why people would love to just, like, put a house on a big plot of land and see what happens. You,
0: right,
1: know, have some chickens, have some, build, be able to build a pool. You couldn't really, yeah, build a pool in my backyard unless you took something else out. You know, right, what I mean? Like, right, I get why that's attractive, too. It just depends on where your priorities are. And, yeah, they could change while you're looking for a house. That happened to us so many times.
0: I was
1: going to
0: ask you that. I mean, during this last process.
1: Oh, my God. I was focused on so many things that ended up just not meaning anything when I first started. Okay. Because I think when you first start, you're looking for what you don't have in your current house.
0: Yes.
1: Right? And you're just like, oh, my God, I need that. And then it turned into like, if I need a house with a fireplace. If it doesn't have a fireplace, I don't want to look at it. I didn't even care about fireplaces when we first started looking. But I saw so many nice ones. I was like, I really want one. And right, I got one. You know,
0: and
1: so
0: you got one.
1: So you just, I think it changes and the right house will find you. Michael makes fun of me because I like to drive around and look at all the other homes that got away.
0: You're not the only one.
1: I love to do it.
0: Wait, and after you bought the house?
1: Yes, I love it. I love it. I know the street, so if I'm driving by the street, I'll just duck in and like see how it's doing. It's weird.
0: It is weird as hell.
1: But I every time I do it, I'm always like, we got the right house.
0: Oh, okay.
1: I say it to myself every time. I'm like, we got the right house for us. I'm so happy we didn't end up with that house.
0: Okay, Lauren, I'm curious. Do you do that for reassurance?
1: I don't know why I do it. I'm just curious. It's like I check up on my ex-boyfriends. Like, it's just like a little,
0: seriously is.
1: It's like a little curiosity.
0: Well, remember we were talking about this. We talked about this when you sold a place in Ferndale.
1: Yeah.
0: Like, you would drive. Remember, Veronica?
1: Yeah.
0: She'd do like a drive-by, yeah, check up on the old boyfriend, see how he's doing.
1: We did a drive-by the other day.
0: Jeez.
1: Just a quickie. My son's school is close to there, so we did a little. I always ask Sly. I blame it on Sly. I'm like, Sly, you want to go look at the old house? He's like, sure.
0: You know, the condo that I have in Minnesota is literally a mile from my old house. I never drive by my old house there.
1: You should. Maybe a condo is different because, I don't know, would you be able to really see? Like, I can look at my old house.
0: No, I mean, my old house was a house.
1: Oh, it was a house.
0: Yeah, I'm talking about our current.
1: You should. Yeah. You never have curiosity?
0: No. No, the last time I saw it, I was depressed. I'm like, that is terrible what they've done to that backyard.
1: Yeah.
0: I was so mad. Yeah. But I love that you do that. And honestly, we've gotten off on a tangent.
1: Sorry.
0: But it's okay. It's fine. That's what we do. We
1: Real
0: talk for a living.
1: Real estate is fun.
0: Yeah, we talk.

0: 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Lauren's happy ending is next.
1: Get your tissues for this one. A family honors their daughter who passed away in a very special graduation ceremony. Coming up.

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1: Well, a beautiful family in Muskegon, Michigan did something great over the weekend. They honored their late daughter at a graduation celebration attended by the people whose lives she saved through organ donation. We've heard so many stories about organ donation and how it affects so many people. Imagine being able to see all the faces of the lives that your daughter saved. And now her name was Emily. She sadly passed away at the age of 16, but she registered as a donor without her parents knowing. And her organs helped multiple people. Family traveled long distance to thank her loved ones, including a teen who received her heart and a child who got her kidney. They called it a graduation celebration because their daughter Emily would have been graduating this year. So
2: that's
1: intense, right?
2: That is very intense.
1: They would walk up to the parents, this one, the boy who had her heart, he said, "Hi, my name is Landon Coleman and I have Emily's heart. Nice to meet you." I mean, that would take a lot out of me for sure.
2: That would knock me on my butt.
1: Yeah, but it was they said it was a beautiful
2: afternoon. That's sweet. Mm-hmm. That's sweet. Kendall is coming up next. She'll give you a chance to see Doja Cat. You get to pick the city. That's pretty cool. We'll do that around 11:18. And we will see you tomorrow.
1: Bye.
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17: Heart disease is still the leading cause of death here in the United States and around the world. But what if there was something you could do earlier in life to reduce the odds of becoming a statistic? Well, here in the United States, tens of millions of adults already take a statin to lower their cholesterol. But new guidance put out by the American College of Cardiology and the American Heart Association now emphasize that treating high cholesterol sooner could significantly reduce a person's lifetime risk of heart attack or stroke. How early are we talking? In your 30s, believe it or not. Of course, you need to talk to your doctor about whether statins are right for you, but you should know that the evidence is really starting to stack up that shows the earlier you get a jump on reducing lifelong exposure to plaque-causing lipids and lipoproteins, the better the odds are going to be for you. Make sure you get your cholesterol checked. That's the first step. I'm Dr. Sanjay Gupta, helping you live a better life.
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You ever driving on one side of the highway that's cruising along nicely and notice the other side of the highway is having a hard time? Just like at a standstill for a really long time as you're driving by it. That's what happened. What was going on in 75 North this morning? It did not look fun. 96.3.

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13: If you're caring for an aging parent, you may feel quite often that you're alone in what you're doing. But you're not, not by a long shot. According to a new report by the Pew Research Center, 10% of U.S. adults are caring for a parent over age 65. Millions more are caring for a spouse or partner 65 or older. Beyond the sheer numbers, this report, perhaps unsurprisingly, found a major difference in caregiver well-being between men and women. One psychologist we spoke to suggested thinking 5 years in the future and imagining where you are right now. Will you be glad you took something on or regretful that you didn't? You also need to cut yourself some slack, he said, especially women. Don't try to shoulder all of the burden by yourself. You might need to ask for help before you burn out. You'll be so glad you did. I'm Dr. Sanjay Gupta, helping you live a better life.
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0: 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I'm looking for caller 10. Leah, hello.
1: Hello. How are you?
0: I'm fabulous. How about you?
1: Oh, I'm great. Thanks.
0: A beautiful day to win Olivia Rodrigo's new album on vinyl.
1: Ooh, I agree. Thank you.
0: Are you a big fan?
1: I love her.
0: I love her too.
1: And wonderful.
0: And did you hear she did a song with Robert Smith of The Cure? I feel like that just makes her even cooler.
1: Yeah, heck yeah. Anything Cure related is very cool.
0: You know, I'm just like, oh girl, well played. Well, you just got her new album. You seem pretty sad for a girl so in love on vinyl. You're in the running for her full discography on vinyl. So congrats.
1: Excellent. Oh my gosh. Thank you so much.

She's front row at Knicks playoffs game, backstage for a Broadway date night. Taylor Swift's having a good time in New York City before the big wedding. 96.3. I wake

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1: Fuller, on the other hand,
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1: 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I feel like the process of making this album was a very connected one for me and for my collaborators. So I think that there's maybe a degree of patience to this record that I don't necessarily feel I hear in the same way in my previous ones.

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7: Staying active every day will go a long way towards helping you live a happy, healthy, and pain-free life. And there's perhaps no movement more fundamental than walking. It reinforces the alignment, stability, and coordinated muscle activation that supports how your body moves, whether you're doing strenuous exercise or simply going about your daily life. This is according to Dana Santis, a strength and conditioning specialist. Even though you walk every day, Dana does say you can make small adjustments to immediately improve your walking mechanics. 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Allow your arms to swing naturally in coordination with your legs. 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

0: 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It's Kendall. I don't like complaining about food at restaurants, and I ended up doing it twice in one meal. Oh, I'm still cringing. Yeah, it has to be pretty bad for us to say something. And it was. My husband and our friend Steak both came back well done. They had asked for medium rare. There was no pink. It was a hockey puck. It was bad. And the waitress took note of how well done they were and said, hey, I'll get you some fresh steaks. No worries. They came out delicious on round two. Well, then they offered us free dessert because of the steak mishap. And she brought out the crustiest cheesecake I have ever seen. I can't believe they served it because it tasted as old as it looked. And so we weren't eating it. And when she came back around and asked how it was, we were like, it's not good. I felt so bad because that is not my style. I don't want to complain, but like sometimes you have to, right? What would you have done? It's 96.3.
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Speaking of Olivia, my work bestie Kendall just wrapped it up. She'll have another chance to win Olivia's new album on vinyl tomorrow. On today's Best Music, 96.3 WDPD. Well, hello, I'm Dave Fuller. Meanwhile, this Monday workday, finally three quarters done.

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19: For the ninth year in a row, Finland has been named the happiest country in the world. That's according to the World Happiness Report put out every year by the Wellbeing Research Center at the University of Oxford in the UK. Two other Nordic nations, Iceland and Denmark, came in at numbers 2 and 3. Now, having spent quite a bit of time in these countries over my 2.5 decades as a journalist, I can tell you that this is not at all that surprising. There's an entirely different way of thinking in these countries. We before me, you might say. In other words, the mentality is less adversarial and much more, we're all in this together. One other interesting thing that came up was that no matter where someone lived, the more time they spent on social media, the less happy they were. Want to smile? It's simple. Put your phone away for a bit. I'm Dr. Sanjay Gupta, helping you live a better life.

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I'm a parent. 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It's amazing. 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

0: No. Okay, so how's your Monday going? Well, a lot of cranky people are out here today, I'll tell you that. But not me, so it's Monday and I'm smiling because you know what the best thing about Monday is? I'm thinking I'll come up with something, but first we came up with this. Is Monday really the first day of the week? More of the compelling content you get every afternoon on today's Best Muzak, 96.3 WDVD. Aloha, happy Manic Monday, and all that garbage. I'm Dave Fuller. Because when it comes to the subject of Mondays, we are a world divided. According to timeanddate.com,
1: I don't know.
0: Here in the Western Hemisphere, including us, Canada, Brazil, Mexico, and Argentina, Monday is generally considered the first day of the week. That goes the same along with Australia, mate, Asia, and the Eurotrash. However, in some parts of Africa, they actually start their week on Saturday. Really? And I'm sorry, that's just frickin' weird. Okay, so if Saturdays are Monday, that means Fridays are Sunday, and Thursdays are Friday, and I'm so confused. I have to think about that for 10 more seconds. I'm going to crash out right here in front of God and everybody.
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12: Recent survey conducted by Common Sense Media found one-third of teenagers prefer AI companions over humans for serious conversations. There's a term for that. Social offloading. And experts we talked to warned that this habit could be stunting emotional growth, leaving an already isolated generation who came of age during the pandemic even less prepared for the messiness of human interaction. Sure, AI can help you polish whatever it is you're looking to say, but that's not very human, right? It's the messiness that makes our interactions with each other so real. It's also what makes them so validating, help us to develop our confidence, our voice, our deep bonds with each other. Psychiatrists we talked to encouraged turning to family or friends when you're struggling to express yourself. They are keen to help. I'm Dr. Sanjay Gupta, helping you live a better life.
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1: 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Yeah, right. Picture that with a Kodak. Or better yet, go to Times Square, take a picture of me with a Kodak. 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I just want y'all to know that. And

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11: A Better Life with Dr. Sanjay Gupta. For the ninth year in a row, Finland has been named the happiest country in the world. That's according to the World Happiness Report put out every year by the Wellbeing Research Center at the University of Oxford in the UK. Two other Nordic nations, Iceland and Denmark, came in at numbers 2 and 3. Now, having spent quite a bit of time in these countries over my 2.5 decades as a journalist, I can tell you that this is not at all that surprising. There's an entirely different way of thinking in these countries. We before me, you might say. In other words, the mentality is less adversarial and much more, we're all in this together. One other interesting thing that came up was that no matter where someone lived, the more time they spent on social media, the less happy they were. Want to smile? It's simple. Put your phone away for a bit. I'm Dr. Sanjay Gupta, helping you live a better life.

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4: 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What were we thinking?

0: things that I've got.
1: You know what are kind of actually pretty fascinating? Time capsules. You ever done one of those things? Maybe when you were kids, you and a bunch of your friends, you grab something and throw it in a shoebox and you bury it, thinking someday when we're wrinkly, crotchety, smelly old men, we'll dig this thing up. And when you're a kid, you think that means like 40. Well, for the 250th birthday of our great country, the great United States of America, they're actually going to bury a time capsule in Philly on the 4th of July, and they've asked all 50 states here in the country to send in something to put into this time capsule. And they want it to be unique to their state. So what do you think Michigan should send into this time capsule? What would be uniquely Michigan to bury for 250 years? 96.3 WTVD. Happy Monday, homie. I'm Dave Fuller. Okay, so let's get our creative juices flowing. And this time capsule is really cool. It's a 3-foot-tall cylinder. They're going to bury it 10 feet under the ground in Philly. And it's going to be, like, waterproof, and they're doing some special stuff to it. You know, so paper won't disintegrate and blah, blah, blah. A lot of science gobbledygook. I don't get it. And I guess every state has sent their thing in already, but they're not going to reveal it until they actually bury this on the 4th. So what do you think Michigan sent in? If you were running Michigan like big red sitting up there in Lansing in the governor's mansion, what would you send in? Tell you what I'd send in, construction barrel. I mean, is there anything more uniquely Michigan than one of those frickin' things?
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15: You ever wake up in the middle of the night or maybe first thing in the morning and notice drool on your pillow? Unless you're sleeping next to someone who hasn't already seen all your good, bad, and ugly, it's probably not that big a deal and not anything to worry about, unless it's something that just started happening recently. When people drool at night, it's often because of a stuffy nose, acid reflux, or being a mouth breather. People who sleep on their stomach or side are more likely to drool than someone who sleeps on their back. But in some cases, drooling at night can be a warning sign of something more serious, like dental issues, sleep apnea, or even early symptoms of Parkinson's disease. If you're at all concerned about this, the best place to start is with an ENT doctor, an ears, nose, and throat doctor. They can recommend a sleep study to possibly get some answers. I'm Dr. Sanjay Gupta, helping you live a better life.
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2: 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Do I work out before I go to the Black Card Spa, or do I Black Card Spa before I get to work out in a beautiful fitness facility and not wait in line for a machine, or do I just go to the Black Card Spa and just skip the workout altogether? I am faced with this decision every single time I walk in to my Planet Fitness or any Planet Fitness around the world, because you get that as well with the Black Card membership, and all for $24.99.
1: Oh, yeah. 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
0: A better life with Dr. Sanjay Gupta.
12: Eating a healthy diet is not only good for you physically, it can also keep your brain sharp as you age. According to a new study out of China, people who most closely followed the MIND diet slowed aging in key structures inside their brains by more than 2 years. The MIND diet is a combination of the Mediterranean diet, which we talk a lot about, and the DASH diet, which stands for Dietary Approaches to Stop Hypertension. All three of these diets are similar, but the MIND diet puts more of an emphasis on berries, beans, leafy green vegetables, fish, poultry, whole grains, olive oil, and nuts. You're not going to eat foods with a lot of saturated fat. We're talking cheese, butter, red meat, or anything fried. You really don't have to eat like this 100% of the time. That's the key. Just do the best that you can. I'm Dr. Sanjay Gupta, helping you live a better life.
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chipping away at this Monday, one song at a time. 96.3 WDVD, a day fuller. Wasn't Monday here just like 7 days ago? I mean, seems a little aggressive and clingy.

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Thursday is coming up this Sunday. Any fun plans with your old man? Well, I certainly hope so. 96.3 WDBD with Dave Fuller. No, seriously, man, if your dad's still here, have a great day with him. And I hope he's as cool of a dad as I am. Yeah, I can do stuff with duct tape that's legendary. You hit like

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today's best music, 96.3 WTBT. Welcome back to your vehicle, finally. Hope your Monday was marvelous. I'm Dave Fuller in the back seat while you navigate the orange barrels of

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0: No, this isn't your average, boring, annoying, habitually brutal Monday. No, this is a Jack in the Boxes back in Michigan Monday. Yep, after about 50 years or so, one of our favorite greasy spoons has come crawling back to Michigan, like everybody eventually does. 96.3 WGPT. Well, good evening, everybody. I'm Dave Fuller, and for the first time since the late 70s, a Jack in the Box is open in the state of Michigan. Unfortunately, it's in Battle Creek. So if you're craving Jack in the Box, you got to hop on 94 and drive that away for about 2 hours. But the good news is there is going to be one of those in Metro Detroit this fall. It's going to be in Westland on Wayne Road. Holla, honkin' Louie, love me some Jack in the Box. I remember there used to be one right across the street from Romulus High where I went to high school, and we would go there every day for lunch because you could actually leave school back in the day. Can you still do that? Can you leave school for lunch? Anyway, blah, blah, blah. Who cares? And even though they disappeared from Michigan, there are still a ton of Jack in the Boxes open, just mainly on the West Coast. We went to L.A. about 10 years or so ago, and everybody's like excited. They're like, I want to see the Hollywood sign. Oh, let's go to a day on drive. I'm like, screw that. I told the Uber driver who picked us up at LAX, take me to the nearest Jack in the Box. I want Jack in the Box right now. And nobody could freaking believe it. And he took us to one near LAX. And I don't know if you've ever flown into Los Angeles, but LAX is not in a very good neighborhood, to put it mildly. Now, that neighborhood is definitely not like Grosse Pointe. You know, it's one of those areas you probably shouldn't be hanging out in unless you're wearing Kevlar, like during the day. You know, but if some banger's going to take you out, man, what a last meal.
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11: A better life with Dr. Sanjay Gupta.
12: Heart disease is still the leading cause of death here in the United States and around the world. But what if there was something you could do earlier in life to reduce the odds of becoming a statistic? Well, here in the United States, tens of millions of adults already take a statin to lower their cholesterol. But new guidance put out by the American College of Cardiology and the American Heart Association now emphasize that treating high cholesterol sooner could significantly reduce a person's lifetime risk of heart attack or stroke. How early are we talking? In your 30s, believe it or not. Of course, you need to talk to your doctor about whether statins are right for you, but you should know that the evidence is really starting to stack up that shows the earlier you get a jump on reducing lifelong exposure to plaque-causing lipids and lipoproteins, the better the odds are going to be for you. Make sure you get your cholesterol checked. That's the first step. I'm Dr. Sanjay Gupta, helping you live a better life.
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How we doing? 96.3 WTVT with Dave Fuller. Listen, been there, done that. Summer vacation kids come with two settings, feral or sleeping. There is no third setting.

DVD. She's going to be all over Texas. She's going to be in Austin, Dallas, and Houston. Or maybe you want to go somewhere else. 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

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Man, I appreciate you listening so much. Enjoy this beautiful night. Have fun with Adam Bomb. Coming in next.

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